0: So out come the Tigers. Joplin looking like they're in a traditional 4-3 defense here. Shifting around some outside linebackers to start this off. Going to be three wide to start, two tight ends left. Single man back in the pistol. Ray fumbles the first snap, but manages to recover and completes it to MJ Green at about the 30-yard line, so gain of two-ish. So MJ getting his first reception of the game here. So now second and eight here for the Tigers. Be huge for them to score on their opening drive. They had the first score of the game against not Neosho week before. Webb City, I believe they scored first. Ray back to pass, throws over to the right side, batted away over there by Braden Reed, senior linebacker, the outside linebacker in coverage there, batted it out of the hands of the intended target, which I believe was David Lupica. But that'll be third and eight here for Race and the Tigers. They got Callaway splitting out right. Going to be one-on-one here with Brett Perrigo, another senior on the team. They're going high-low stacks, actually. They're going to shift into that. Showing blitz, but now backing up. A handoff to Sammy Boy. Sammy Boy going to be short. He only gets up to about the 34-yard line, so it'll be a three and out here to start the ball game for the Waynesville Tigers. So Mason Lynn's headed to the field here to punt. He had a few good kicks last week that flipped the field on the Osho. .10:40 to go here. There's the snap. Here's the kick. End over end. It'll bounce at about the 40 and won't take much of one. It'll end up at about the 33-yard line in Joplin territory as they'll take over on offense here. So 10:33 to go here in the first as Joplin takes over on offense from their own 33. Joplin had a string of winning seasons there, but over the last 2 years, they have been under 500. Here's the snap. Running around the left side on a quarterback draw and tackled about the 35-yard line is Trenton McCadney. So it'll be second and eight to go here on their own 35 for the Eagles. They'll go out four wide this time. Single man backfield. McCadney with the hard count. Now the snap, hands it off up the middle. Tackled just shy of the 40-yard line. It's going to be Elijah Harrell.
1: Anthony Davis on the tackle. Gain of 4 yards. Third down and four for Joplin.
0: So now third and four here for the Eagles.

0: pitch to the right side, tackled eventually in the backfield for a loss, and that'll bring up fourth down for the Eagles, now three and out as well.
1: Loss of three.
0: So now fourth and seven for the Eagles here.

As they'll go three and out, it's going to be fourth and eight. And Jake Green back to return the punt here. Snap, a little low, but catchable. That's one, a high punt. It will not get as far as they would have hoped. It takes the bounce about the 35-yard line and will bounce back almost in the exact same spot. The 34-yard line for the Tigers, as they'll take over for their second series on offense here. No score as of yet with 8:24 to go in the first.

0: Plainsville takes back over here. They're going to go in the high-low slot again. Try to get something moving here on offense. First snap, handoff to Sammy Boy around the left side. He had Miles Castleberry in his back pocket the entire way. He'll get about 2 yards. Second and eight, maybe second and seven.
1: Gain of 2 yards.
0: So second and eight with 8 minutes to go here in the first.

0: Plainsville line up here, four wide. One man backfield, extra tight end this time. Here's the snap. Ray from his back foot completes it. I believe that's David Lupica on the catch. Yep, that's who that is. Or is that Levi Claybaugh? The jersey is for the white 30s. They're missing a couple. So not everybody is the number they're supposed to be today. Like Cush Pinatito, for example, I know is wearing number 55 instead of number 90. So now third and four here. Two-man backfield, three wide. Joplin showing blitz. Rafe with the snap. It's a high snap. Grabbed up by Rafe and Samuel Borno Crispin, but he's going to be sacked. So it'll bring a fourth in about eight or nine. And Rafe's going to have to come out of the off the field regardless. So he will not be in for the punt. Lynn's back out the punt here. Two, three and outs in a row for the Tigers. Back to receive the punt is Durante King. Good-sized lad. This one up by Mason Lynn. This one a little better, more of a spiral. It's going to hit about the 30 and get a good bounce deep into Joplin territory. And it'll be down at about the 12-yard line. I believe that was MJ Green in there as a gunner to down that punt. Is there anything MJ can't do? He also plays DB sometimes for the Tigers.
1: 53-yard punt by Wakefield. First and 10 for the Eagles at their own 11-yard line.
0: So 6:47 to go in the first quarter. Joplin takes over on their own, I think, 11. They're going four wide. Here's a snap. Quarterback keep around the left side. Up to about the 22-yard line. Gain of 11 yards, but there's a flag now.
1: Flag on the field.
0: I would wager it's going to be holding on the Eagles here. Face mask on Waynesville, actually.
1: That'll
0: be an additional 15 yards. So it'll now be first and 10 from the Joplin 33. No, excuse me, that's the 28. Math is hard. 6:35 now on the clock in the first and 10. Eagles come out four wide and off up the middle. Tackled just past the 30. No, he's still on his feet. Wow. And now he's broke loose. Couple of broke tackles and finally tackled at midfield. Elijah Hurrell in a hurry to get to midfield and took two or three Tigers with him, finally tackled at about the 49-yard line. So 6:14 on the clock as Joplin gets into Waynesville territory for the first time in the ballgame. Here's the snap. A pitch to the left side. Hurrell picks it up. It's a nice stiff arm, but hanging all over him and making the tackle there is
1: Isaiah Williams.
0: And we got flags over there. Probably going to be a horse collar tackle based on how he went down. And that's going to be a 15-yard penalty on the Tigers if that's the case. That's exactly what it was.
1: Personal foul.
0: So now it's going to be it's a targeting penalty, so that'll be an extra 15 yards, which will move Joplin up inside the 20, so they're in the red zone after the penalty. So it'll be first and 10 from about the 21-yard line or so. Or, no, the 16-yard line. See, math is hard. Here's a snap, four wide again. Around the right side goes McCadney. He's all the way open. He's going in for a Joplin touchdown. Touchdown, Eagles. From 16 yards out for McCadney. I don't see any flags on the field, so it will count. And they'll go for the extra point.

0: Here's the snap. This one up. Almost got a hand on it, but it is good. So 7-0 Eagles here with 5:36 to go in the first quarter. And Waynesville will take their second return of the day now as Joplin pulls ahead by a score. Trenton McCadney, fleet of foot down there, 6'2", 178 he's listed here. And he saw an opportunity around the right seam and took it 16 yards for the touchdown. Tigers going to try to answer back on this series. So 5:36 to go on the clock as special teams will take the field. Just kidding. We're going to have a... I think we're having an officials timeout here. Yep. We're going to have an officials timeout, so we'll take one with them. Be back with you here in just a moment. After this, on KFLW 98.9 The Mix.
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0: All right, here we are at an official's timeout. 5:36 to go here in the first quarter. Waynesville back to return. Samuel Borno Crispin and MJ Green. It is fielded at about the 12-yard line. The moves by MJ Green. He's up to about the 31 this time.
5: Like I said, on the return.
0: So it'll be first and 10 from about the 31-yard line in Joplin territory.

0: There we go. 5:29 on the clock here. First and 10 from their own 31. Tigers come out four wide, single man back. Grace takes the snap. He's looking to throw. He may have to run here. He's got room. Waited to tuck until the very last second. It's going to cost him 2 yards. So it'll be second and 12 now. Might be second and 11. Going to be second and 11 here. From the 30. He waited just about a second too long to tuck and run. And that gave the defender time to sneak up behind him. Now it'll be second and 11. Two tight ends set. They'll motion Lupica over to the left side. Now Bunch on the left. One-on-one on the right side. That's who Grace is looking for, but he's going to have to run. Trying to throw on the run, looking for Callaway. And Race is going to be tackled about the 37-yard line. So a decent little gain there, about 7 yards or so. 6 yards, I guess. So it's going to be third and four, maybe third and five.
1: Third down and four for the Tigers.
0: So that'll be third and four here with 4 minutes to go on the clock in the first quarter and counting. Fullback set here. Now they're going to go motion Bunch right. Race looking left all the way for Callaway. Throws it. Caught! Just shy of the 45-yard line. Callaway is going to pick up a few after and end up in Eagle territory about the 32-yard line. So, Race and Callaway connecting to flip the field there. And get Waynesville into Joplin territory for the first time tonight. So, first and 10 from the Eagle 36 here. Third, 3 minutes, 10 seconds on the clock, first and 10. I wanted another Bunch set here. This time to the left. In the backfield, Race on the run. Looking for somebody to throw to. Finds Callaway, but he'll throw it out of bounds. Little off target, throwing on the run. Wesley Race pretty good at throwing on the run, but because that's pretty much how he has to throw every down. Is on the run. I don't know if they're bootlegs by design or necessity, but that's the majority of the pass plays. He's getting pretty good at it. That'll bring up second and 10 here. Bootleg pass certainly gives you more room to work. So now they're going to go four wide. Single man left, three man right. Single back. Here's the snap to Race. Race looking to pass all the way. He is in trouble. Throws off his back foot. Complete. Sammy Boy has room. He's going to take this one in from 36 out. Touchdown, Tigers. I don't see any flags down. And Waynesville on the board here. So with 2:47 left in the first quarter, Waynesville on the board here, going to attempt the extra point to make it a 7-all ball game. Extra points have not been the strong suit of the Tigers so far. We'll see if we can sink this one today. There's the snap. There's the kick. It is up, and it is good. 7-all. As the Tigers have tied it up with 2:47 to go in the first quarter. So let's see if the defense can make another stand here. as the teams prepare to kick off once again. Two minutes, 47 seconds to go in the first quarter, tie ball game. Linesville came to play today. See if they can keep this up and figure out a way to contain Trenton McCadney and Elijah Hurl. Sammy boys racking up the all-purpose yards this year. I don't know what that total is. I'm still trying to get that from the Lanesville staff, but I'm told they don't have a statistician on staff, so they just kind of got to put it together as they go along. Might make that into extra credit for anybody taking a statistics class. Teach them how it's easier to teach a mathematician how football works than teach a football player how math works. Special teams taking the field here. Lanesville going to kick it off here to, trying to see who's back there to return. Looks like 16 and 3. So Malachi Peckham and Cash Kendall. I believe that's who that is for the Eagles, set to return this kickoff after the Lanesville touchdown. Kicked over towards Kendall, and it's going to go out of bounds. That'll be a penalty assessed on Lanesville. It was a good kickoff, went out of bounds at about the 15 or so yard line, but it'll cost them. As Joplin will take over after like a 15-yard penalty on their own 35-yard line. .247 to go here in the first. Joplin comes out four wide, single back. McCadney takes the snap. It's a handoff to Hurl, and the Tigers swarm him. That's going to be tackle for a loss. Probably loss of 4, maybe 5 yards there, so it's going to be second and about, well, they're going to say only 2 yards, it looks like, so second and 12. Tristan Bobbio on the tackle, getting credit there from the Joplin crew, so we'll go along with it. .210 to go here in the second quarter. Four wide set, trips right. Single man back. Here's the snap to McCadney. He's taking it around himself. He's got Hurl as a blocker. Ooh, missed tackle around the end, but tackled still behind the line. Oh, I believe that is Colby Ross getting in there and making the tackle. Carson Mitchell.
1: No game on the play.
0: The third down and 11 now with a minute 40 on the clock in the first quarter. Lanesville's defense has improved exponentially this year despite the final scores of their first three games. Been a hard-fought battle. Going trips right again, four wide. Got man coverage over on the left side. And incomplete. Intended for Malachi Peckham. Good coverage by the DB back there to make sure that didn't happen. I think that was Jack Augustine actually taking the DB role, and now it'll be 4th and 11 as Joplin will send their punting unit out on the field here. MJ Green going to field it at about the 25-yard line or so, or that's where he's going to estimate the punt's going to go. The last one was very high. Here's the snap. There's the kick. And it is a little better than the last one. MJ is going to pick it up about the 18-yard line and take off with it. And he won't make it far. He'll be tackled at about the 25. Durante King with kicking duties as well for the Eagles, it seems. Tigers will take over on their own 25-yard line. Minute 9 on the clock here. Tie ball game here, 7-7 as we near the end of the first quarter. Getting the chains reset. Giving the Tigers time to get their personnel swapped out and on the field. And a penalty on Waynesville. I think that was delay of game. So Waynesville will actually take over on their own 15 now. Three-man wide, extra tight end, single-back set, handoff here to Sammy Boy. Dodges a tackle, stiff-arms another, and he'll be tackled just out of bounds at about the 17-yard line. Maybe the 18. It looks like 18. So second and seven now from the 18. So... seven to go here, second down, minute four on the clock. Adrian Callaway going to split out left on his own. They're going to go bunch right. Looks like they got a blocker in there, so I'm going to guess it's going to be a handoff right side. Snap to Race. They'll hand it off, and it's a counter. No, it is Wesley Race running it, looking to throw. An incomplete intended for MJ Green. So they went play action counter. And it'll be third and seven now.
1: Third down and seven.
0: Tigers getting a little more confident in their misdirection here on the play action passes. We haven't seen very many misdirection counters here. They're going to go four wide, three left. Callaway one on one on the right. Race, single man backfield, calls for the snap. Here it is, looking right side to Callaway. He has room. He's going to run. Spin, out of a tackle. He's got a first down and then some. He'll be up to about the 27-yard line. Race doing it with his legs here. And he learned from his mistake earlier in the first part of the quarter where he held on. We waited just a second too long to tuck and run. No more of that. He will tuck and run as soon as he sees open field in front of him, and that's what he did that time for the first down. So first and 10 from the Tigers, 27. 50 seconds on the clock here in the first quarter. Going bunch right, one out left, one man backfield. There's the snap. Rafe going to hand it off this time. Sammy Boy, no. Bootleg left, throws it over the middle, and caught as he was spinning around. For a complete pass, that is MJ Green on the play for a big first down that'll take the Tigers inside Joplin territory at the Eagles 49. Race getting much better about pulling that handoff back and throwing it. I'm watching it through binoculars and I can't tell he pulled it out until after he gets on the run. Another snap, no play action this time, just going for it. Has room, he's going to run. Flips a tackle, flips another, slides down at about the 37-yard line or so, 20 seconds left on the clock. Tigers trying to eat clock here and get to the second quarter, and I think that's what they're going to do with time on the play clock. They're just going to let it run out and head to the quarter break. We're going to take one with them. It is 7-all here as we head to the second quarter. 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
0: All right, welcome back. Start of the second quarter about to be underway here. 7-all tied between the Eagles and the Tigers. I don't want to jinx them, but Waynesville has hung in there very well so far against this Joplin team, who has played a state-ranked Nixa within one score and lost by 2 points to Lebanon. So, and Lebanon, sitting at 1-2, their only win over Joplin, but they opened up with just killer after killer: Republic, Carthage, Joplin, Neosho, and then Kickapoo next week. Here's the pass by Race over the right side. He's got MJ Green and overthrew him by about a yard. If MJ Green was 2 inches taller, that's a catch. So it'll be 2nd and 10 here from the Joplin 37.
1: Second down and 10 for Waynesville.
0: So 2nd and 10 now from the Eagles 37. They went for the home run there right out of the gate and failed to do so. So now they'll go out 5 wide. Empty set the backfield. Wesley Race hits the snap. They're trying to go high-low underneath. Race going to have to take off. He's in trouble, but he gets a few yards here. And it'll be 3rd and about...
1: Wesley Race on the carry.
0: 3rd and 7, 3rd and 8. Looks like it'll be 3rd and 8.
1: A few yards.
0: They get up to the Eagles 35. That fell apart before it got started in the secondary. And Race had to tuck and run. So we'll have 3rd and 8 here. They're going to go 4 wide once again, single man back. Trips left. Looks like Callaway over there one-on-one. We all know that's Wesley's favorite target. Here's the snap. And rushed immediately from the right side. Little screen dished off to Sammy Boy. He flips a tackle. Spins into a first down here, and the Tigers will move the chains. No flags in the backfield on that one. And they're going to say first down as they spot the ball at the Eagles 27. The Tigers slowly but surely moving it into the red zone here. Single man back. Play call coming in. And heading out wide to the left. Here's the trip saying a handoff up the middle. No, kept by Race, and that was likely not the best decision, but he gets back to the line of scrimmage, it looks like. Jaden Davis came in the backfield there for a moment. I don't know if they're just giving Sammy Boy a breather or if he got knocked around. Looks like he's going to sub back in here maybe. Well, that's Anthony Davis coming in as a receiver. Yep, still Jaden Davis in the backfield, so Sammy Boy must have got him a knock on that first down run. Joplin showing blitz. Here's the snap. Race throws right side as he's hit, and it is just out of the hands of the Joplin safety back there, Braden Reed. He's listed as a linebacker, but he was playing the safety over the top on that one. MJ Green, the intended target once again. And if Ray had another half a second, that might be a touchdown pass. working with what he's got. Jaden Davis in, going to go bunch left. Callaway again, split out one-on-one to the right. Third and 10. Here's the snap to Race. He's looking to pass again. Callaway in the end zone. Jumps. And it is incomplete. Back in the back corner of the end zone. Good pass by Wesley Race. Good coverage by the Eagles in the process. Bring up fourth and 10 here. Callaway has been as reliable a receiver as you could ask for. The problem is he's the number one target most passing plays. He's always the option A, and opposing teams have probably figured that out on film by now. So he had three Eagles on him in the process. And Tigers are going to go for it here on 4th and 10. 9.5 minutes to go in the first. Here's the snap. Race in trouble. Rolls around to his right. He's off for the races. And as much as he tried, he is going to be just about a yard short. Good heart and good idea, but just short of the first down. We'll turn it over to Joplin inside their own 20. So Joplin will take over at their own 19 here to start their next series. Still a tie ball game here. First and 10, 9:21 to go. They're going a two-back set back here. Trips out wide. It's just an extra blocker. No, they're going to hand it off. Tackled over the middle. I figured it was an extra blocker for the quarterback there, but that was Hurl on the carry once again. I thought it was going to be McCadney with two extra blockers up there trying to make his way, but not this time. They're going to stay in that two-back set. Like a wing T almost, but not quite. McCadney calls for the snap. He's going to keep it himself this time, and he's in trouble and tackled in the backfield. Back there by, I think that's 15, which is Tamir Williams getting back there. So now it'll be third and, yeah, it's going to be third and 15 or so, or third and 10. I think they're back to the original line of scrimmage here after that initial gain, so third and 10. Right back where they started. They're going four wide this time. McCadney with a hard count. Now the snap. Looking to the left side. He's going to have to run it. He's off to the races. And Tigers to intercept him before he gets to the line of scrimmage. And that'll bring up fourth down. And we have two Tigers on the ground post-tackle. One of whom is taking a nap. Isaiah Williams involved in that, and I don't know who's flat on their back, but they're going to have to have the trainer come out and break open the smelling salts, I think. Take a quick break. While they get that sorted, we'll be back with you in just a minute. 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
0: They are both still on the ground here. There's one getting up. I believe that's Isaiah Williams getting to his feet and walking off there. He got knocked around pretty good. Now they're going to pick up the other, which is... Can't see the number yet. But he's standing up, talking to the coaches. Probably going to go get evaluated for a concussion. At the very least, that's Tawan Hodges. So he's going to head to the sideline here and get evaluated, see how bad he is. We may not see him again until the second half at best. I think they kind of combined tackles there and ended up tackling each other just as much as they did McCadney. And Joplin is going to send out their offense here on fourth and one to go for it. See if these defensive subs can hold their own. They're going trips left this time. One-on-one coverage over here to the right side. Hard count. Got him. That was... I think that was Colby Ross that jumped off sides there. That or Tristan Bobbio, I'm not sure. One of them jumped. So first and 10 for the Eagles now. Amir Williams has shifted over to outside linebacker. Somebody wearing number 37's in. I don't know who that is today. Here's the snap. Play action up over the middle. And almost picked off. Tristan Guidry, he was running the wrong direction, but he put a hand up there and tried to one-hand it. So, overthrow there by McCadney.
1: Second down is 10 for the Eagles.
0: It was an overthrow or an underthrow, depending on which receiver he was trying to hit there, but either way, incomplete. Bring up second and 10. So 6:58 to go here. Trips right. Here's the snap to McCadney, looking left. Hits his target, and he'll be tackled at the 40-yard line. That is Malachi Peckham getting the reception. Short of the first down, but not by much. It'll be fourth and, nope, third and.
1: 8 yards. Third down and two.
0: Third and two. I was going to say, I couldn't tell where they were spotting it right away. They have to open this window eventually. Third and two now from their own 33. Trips left. Here's the snap to McCadney. They're trying to draw him off sides again, but he's just going to take it himself this time. He'll have the first down. He's got one Tiger to beat, and it's Tan. Excellent job tackling the ball carrier.
1: That's another Tristan Guidry.
0: Getting involved again there. It is a first down, but it wasn't a touchdown. Good job by Guidry to keep that play inside the field of play. And now we're going to have a official's timeout. 6 minutes to go here in the second quarter. And I'll hear from our sponsors as well so I can get my water break in with the officials. Be back with you in just a moment here. 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
0: All right. Still tied at 7, 6 on the dot to go here in the second quarter. Joplin's going to come out trips right this time. Michael Roan all the way up to the right side. Here's the snap. Dabney looking to throw. He's in trouble in the backfield, and he is sacked. And that is Colby Ross on the sack, but we're going to have a penalty.
1: Colby Ross on the tackle. There's a penalty flag on the play.
0: I believe it was another horse collar tackle. Yeah, horse collar again. 15-yard penalty and automatic first down for the Eagles instead of a sack in the backfield. Bad break for the defense. Five and a half to go here in the second quarter. So not very far to halftime. We'll have some scores at halftime from around the area. If you don't want to wait on me, you can go to mostsportszone.com or download the Most Sports Zone app. Trips left. McCadney takes the snap. Takes the handoff to Harrell. Takes it himself, dipping and diving, and she is in for a touchdown from 29 yards out. His second of the night. So 5:04 on the clock here as Joplin goes up 13-7. Now to try for the extra point. Going to be Lakota Nichols, the kicker, in for the extra point. There's the snap. There's the hold. It is up. And it is good. 14-7. Eagles take the lead here. 5:04 to go in the third quarter. Or, excuse me, second quarter. I was thinking after a third down and all that. Anyway, numbers are hard, remember? So 5:04 to go in the second quarter as Joplin take the 14-7 lead. Plenty of time on the clock for the Tigers to march down the field and even that score before the halftime. I don't think anybody would be more happy with that than I am if we could go into the halftime tied at the very least. But the state of the defense is going to be in question after those two boys went down. I don't know if they'll be back until the start of the second half, but it's a big loss for us if we can't get Williams or Hodges back, either one. But we'll find out here on this defensive series if they're going to be back at all. Williams may be back on this series. He was first up. Seems like he's all right. Hodges down for a minute and had to be helped off the field. I'm going to guess he's going to be in concussion protocol and probably out for the rest of the game if I had to take a bet. So Sammy Boy and MJ Green back at the 5-yard line for the kick return here. Nichols gives the signal and off we go. Kick this time to Sammy Boy. He's going to field it about the 13 and take off. He's going to cross the entire field, high knees and all, and gets up to about the 22-yard line. And that'll make it first and 10 here on the 26 for the Tigers in their own territory. Good to see Sammy Boy back. He either got banged up or got a rest back in the previous drive. 4:55 on the clock. Here in the second quarter. Tigers will take the field here. They're going to come out in a heavy set here. And I think Coach Camp just called a timeout. He did. Somebody was not where they were supposed to be. And he had a mouthful for him as he come off the sideline after calling that timeout. So I think he just wanted to reiterate, hey, you're supposed to be in slot A, not slot B. Make sure you know where you're supposed to be here. The play seems to work better when people are where they're designed to be. But 4:54 remaining here in the second quarter as Waynesville takes their first timeout. They'll have two remaining. All the band kids back there getting their scenery moved around the track for the halftime show. Always like to see what the bands have going. Here's the Tigers bunch left. Here's a pitch around the left side. Sammy Boy, smothered by Eagles, gets back to the line of scrimmage and maybe an extra yard, but not far on that carry.
1: Samuel Burrow, 15, the ball carrier.
0: Gets a yard, it looks like. It'll be second and nine. 4:35 and counting. So now second and nine from their own 26-yard line. They're going to go four wide again. Going to go that high-low stack. Left and right. Try to get a little bit of motion over the middle here. Get somebody, give Ray somebody to throw to. He pulls it. Little bubble screen. MJ Green has a block. He's going down the sideline, and he'll be knocked out of bounds, but it'll be a first down and then some. MJ Green fleet of foot, but now we have a flag. I'm going to guess a holding call on Callaway. There's one at the line of scrimmage and one over here by about the 40-yard line. So I'm going to guess it's either a holding call on Waynesville at the line or a holding call on Waynesville at the 40. Could be both. We'll see what the refs have to say here in just a moment. Holding on Waynesville. And the other flag, I think they're just going to pick it up. I'd say the holding at the line of scrimmage occurred first. So they're going to back it up here from the spot. And they'll have it at their own 32.

0: now. Lapped at their own 27. So they actually gained a yard on the hold call, but not as good as a first down. Repeat second down. Motion here on the four wide set. Single back. Here's the snap to Race. Race gets one off. Complete. David Lupica. And he'll get a first down. Tackle that about the 41 or 42 yard line on the Eagles sideline. And a fresh set of downs here with 3:56 on the clock for the Tigers. Tackled inbound. Clock will start. Four wide again. Single back set. Race. Trying to draw him off sides here. He wants a free play, free shot downfield, so if he can get him to jump and get the ball snapped at the same time. The old Aaron Rodgers trope. Rolls around to the right. Still trying to find somewhere to throw. He's going to have to run now, and he gets about 4 yards before he's forced out of bounds. So it'll be second and four, second and six, somewhere in that region, depending on where they spot it. So it's going to be on the 43-yard line. Gain of two, so second and eight. 3:27 to go here before the half. Trips left, single man backfield. Callaway out to the right on his own. One-on-one coverage there. Race hits the screen underneath. And whistles are blown. MJ Green on the catch. Possibly for no gain. Yep, no gain, so third and eight. He made the catch, but didn't get any yards after the fact. The way they were blowing whistles, I think they were just trying to keep him from getting dogpiled on there. As we tick under 3 minutes to go here, Trips left, single man back, same package here. See if they try a handoff this time or if they're going to try to pass it over the top. Race going to have to run for it. Dodges a few, and he's going to be about 3 yards short of the first down with 2:38 on the clock. Tigers probably going to go for it here. Nope. They're going to send the punt team out. Fourth and three here. They'll punt it away. 2:20 on the clock here in the second quarter. Stay tuned with us at halftime. We'll kind of have a, we'll go over the scoring wrap up here so far, and we'll check for scores from around the area and see what we got going on with the rest of the COC tonight, as well as some adjoining schools. This one, a good punt, going to bounce at about the 16-yard line, and it will pin Joplin inside their own five, about the 2-yard line. What a punt by Mason Lentz. So Mason Lentz pinning the Eagles as far in their own territory as he possibly can. They'll take over on their own 2-yard line here. Can't ask for a better punt than that. Minute 51 on the clock as the Eagles will take over on offense. If you're Waynesville here, you kind of got to play like dime or quarter defense here to try to contain the pass, because you know that Joplin's going to try to move the sticks as quick as they can with under 2 minutes to go. They're ahead, so they can run the ball, but if you get tackled in the end zone, kind of counterproductive. They're going four wide here. McCadney takes the snap, hands it off up the middle to Harrell. And he will be tackled at about the 7-yard line or so. Gain of five. Second and ten as the clock keeps running. Audio on the tackle there. Minute and a half on the clock. All three timeouts for Joplin, two for Waynesville. If Joplin can move the sticks here, I bet they take a timeout. Four wide for the Eagles, leading 14-7 so far. Second and six. McCadney sets the man in motion. Here's the snap, the fake reverse. McCadney up the middle. He's got open field. Oh, my. He is going to take this one all the way to the house. 40, 30, 20, 15, 10, 5. McCadney. Wow. All the way in. From the 6-yard line. 94-yard touchdown run for McCadney. No flags that I can see. That is his third touchdown of the night. Putting the Eagles on his back here to make it 20-7 prior to the extra point. Here's the snap for the extra point. There's the hold. There's the kick. It is up. It is good. 21-7. Eagles lead with under a minute to go before the half. 56
1: seconds left to play in the half. Shot on 21.
0: Well, that fake reverse had the intended effect. It pulled the secondary and linebackers over to the opposite. McCadney only had two.

0: play. And Lanesville will return this kickoff with under a minute to take this thing all the way down the field and try to pull within one score here at the half. Lanesville definitely making the Eagles earn it here so far in the first half. A couple of guys out on defense has made a difference, as you can see on that previous drive. Sammy Boy and MJ back to return. Here's the kick from Nichols. It'll be fielded short. It'll actually go out of bounds about the 20-yard line. What a break for the Tigers, as they'll start on the Eagles 35 or so. Yep, they'll have it at the 35 here. So even better than the touchback. So that kind of cuts a piece off for the offense here. If they can just move the ball, they got 56 seconds and two timeouts to go for the Tigers. If they can just execute here on this drive, they can make this a one-score ball game as we head to the half. Bunch left, single man backfield. Sammy Boy and Wesley Race in the backfield. Callaway way out to the right side. Here's a handoff up the middle to Sammy. Flips a couple, and he's only going to get about 3 yards, maybe four, on the carry. Clock will run. And slow to get up there, a couple of them. Got tangled up with each other. 40 seconds on the clock here. Sammy's going to have to come out. Got his leg banged up underneath there. So he headed towards the sideline. Wouldn't be surprised if Waynes will just go ahead and take a timeout, let him get checked out, see if he's usable in the next series. He did not exit the field, so he can play. But Waynes will likely have to call a timeout here. I think he got his leg scraped or something. He was rubbing it like it was bleeding, maybe. So, down on his knees here, he may be more hurt than he originally let on. And that'd be a huge blow for this Lanesville offense as well. Trainer and coach going to check him out. He did get up and run over towards the sideline, but he stopped at the right hash mark. Now he's going to sit down. Coach and the trainer are checking him out. We better take us a little bit of a timeout while they get Sammy Boy under control. We got about 33 seconds till the half when we return. 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
0: Well, Sammy got up and walked off on his own tower. So that's a good sign. But with 33 seconds on the clock here, we'll have a sub in at running back. I'm going to guess it's Jaden Davis again. Here's the snap handoff. It is Davis. Trying to scurry forward and get the first down, but he'll be short. 13 seconds on the clock. Tigers probably won't have time to get another play off. They're getting the play call. And Coach Camp just walking across the field, so he's going to let the clock run out here on the second quarter as we head to the halftime. It is 21-7. Joplin leads over the Tigers. We're going to take a quick break. We'll come back, we'll get you some scores and a scoring summary for the first half, and then we will take another break and hear from Coach. We got an interview with him again this week. So once we hear from him, we will be back and see if we have some updated scores and hopefully be close to the start.

0: second half by then. So we'll see you in a few minutes. 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
0: All right, welcome back here. 18 and a half minutes until the start of the second half. The Joplin dance team out here doing their thing, doing a good job of it. It seems like they've practiced this quite a bit. So it is 21-7 as we head into the halftime here. Three touchdowns on the night for Joplin, all by Trenton McCadney. He's got a 16-yard touchdown run, a 29-yard touchdown run, and a 94-yard touchdown run. Since in a pattern here yet. So McCadney has put the Eagles on his shoulders here and put them up two scores. 36-yard touchdown pass from Wesley Race to Samuel Borno Crispin. The lone touchdown on the night so far for the Waynesville Tigers. Tigers have played very well on defense here in the first half, despite the three big scores there. But honestly, McCadney is a great athlete. He just made plays that nobody else can probably make to get those three running touchdowns, especially that 94-yard run. He just had the vision to see the path that he needed to take through, and did, 94 yards from the house, so not taking anything away from the Eagles. But Waynesville did play very good defense in the half until they lost a couple of their starters after they tackled one another by accident, making the play to keep McCadney short of a first down. So they put their bodies on the line, and the defense paid for it when they both had to come out of the game. I don't know if either one of them will be back for the second half, but we'll find out soon enough. So let's go ahead and check some scores from around the area here. And remember, if you don't want to wait on me, you can always go to mostsportszone.com to check on those scores, or you can download the Most Sports Zone app. It is, let's see, Bolivar beating, or losing to West Plains 14-7. Camden beating Smith Cotton 35-10. I think these are from last week. They are. So those, we'll come back to that in a minute. See if we can find any others here lingering about. Let's see. Here we go. Knicks have beaten Webb City 21-7 at the half. Cassville beating Mack County 21-7. in the second quarter. Elias beating Camden 14-0 at the half. Both those teams state ranked at the moment. Rogersville beating Parkview 14-8. Carthage over Glendale in the second quarter 39-0. Republic over Ozark 35-0 at the half. Fairgrove and Clever tied at 14 at the half. No score on Bolivar Hillcrest at the moment. Branson beating West Plains 24-6 at the half. Neosho beating Lebanon 29-0 at the half. Kickapoo beating Willard 14-7 at the moment. Carl Junction a one-score lead over Marshfield. Let's see. Cabool beating Houston 28-7. Well, I think that's all the area scores that are relevant that we have in at this time. There's a few more scores coming in that we haven't seen updates for yet. We'll find those out in just a bit. See if I can pull up the Most Sports Zone app for this week. There we go. Bolivar's actually beating Hillcrest 32-7 in the second quarter. Blair Oaks beating Osage 34-7. Rolla and St. Francis Borgia, no score update yet. Tipton and Versailles, Tipton beating them 19-6 at the half. Moberly beating Warrensburg 17-8 at the half. So we get about 14 and a half minutes to go until the second half. We're going to go hear from some of our sponsors. We're going to hear the coach's interview. We're going to hear some more of our sponsors, and hopefully we'll be back with you at least one more time before the end of the half and the start of the second half. So we'll be back with you in just a bit. 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
0: All right, everybody, we got Coach Camp on the phone with us here. Coach, how are we doing today?
10: I'm doing great, Cale. How are you doing?
0: Doing pretty good. So last week we played Neosho. Yeah. Not quite the way we wanted things to go, but I will say market improvement on the defensive end of the ball this week.
10: Yeah, that's a good assessment. You know, we're in the business of winning football games, and obviously the outcome wasn't what we wanted to, but there was plenty to be proud of, right? There's plenty of great efforts out there on the defensive side of the ball, in the special teams game, and even on offense. You know, the one thing on offense, we just got to, in the red zone, we got to be more productive. You know, we had three opportunities in the red zone to be able to go score, and I expect to score against these people in this league without a doubt. But at the same time, It wasn't really anything that anybody did to us. It's what we didn't do for ourselves. You know, there was opportunities to make plays, and it really always comes down to the fundamentals of football, being able to tackle better, block better, run better, pass better, all those things. And that's really what the outcomes come out to all the time. And again, I'm encouraged. I'm a big person about trying to find somebody doing something great, and there were so many great things out there, but we, at the end of the day, there wasn't enough of them tied consistently together to be able to do that, right? And I showed a video of the Neo Show offense. They had their starters in at the very end of the game, you know, and that's got to be expected now. You know, again, we're doing everything we can to try and teach the coaches how to play, teach the players every day how to play the correct way and play a certain brand of football. And as we continue to grow and we continue to develop, you know, we need that middle pack, you know, the guys that aren't in that top 12, top 13, top 14. Playing each and every snap, we need to get a little bit of depth built so then we can give some of these guys breaks. But I'm going to tell you one thing, the pride level and how kids are playing with effort, it's there. Now we got to continue to build the other guys so they can jump on in and get some of the pressure off some of these guys that are playing 60, 70 snaps a game.
0: Yeah, I've noticed the enthusiasm among the kids. I mean, they've played well over the last couple of weeks, despite the results, which I'm not result-oriented, and I don't think you are either. So I think just seeing these boys play as good as they've been playing is a great sign leading into this week versus a 1-2 Joplin team.
10: Yeah, no, I would agree. And, you know, at the end of the day, to be able to pick yourself up as a human being and to get up and understand that things are hard, right? And how are you going to respond to those things? And what type of teammate are you going to be? Are you going to go give everything you got on a Monday, a Tuesday, a Wednesday, a Thursday, and then show back up on a Saturday to practice and to be able to learn from our mistakes? And again, we could be facing a faceless opponent. Hey, Joplin's a good football team, but I don't look at it like that. We break them down. We look at it. This is what we're going to see. This is how we're going to do it. But at the same time, our biggest opponent has been us. You know, and to be able to continue to teach these young men that, hey, you know what? Hey, this is your job. Are you going to be at your very best when your number is called? Can you go out there and can you execute not just one play and be really, really good, but go down when it's play 28 and your number is called? Can you do those things and can you do it over and over and over again? Well, all you got to do is go back and watch the practice film. All you got to do is go back to the meetings, right? Hey, the information for the test is there. Now, are you prepared for those? We have one of our we's is show each other how important it is by you being so detailed, right? And that's usually what it comes down to, you know, is making sure that the details of that specific play is carried out. Because if you can do those things, it don't matter who you play, because every, you know as well as I do, every play is designed to score, right? But yeah. But at the end of the day, you know, can we grind it out? Can we get into the red zone three times and come out with 0 points? You know, those are the things that we got to be more consistent about. Can we tackle in the fourth quarter when it's still a ball game? You know, all of those things matter. Can we execute in the special forces game when your number's called? Those are all things that we got to continue to build around here, because quite frankly, they've been neglected for so long, right? It hasn't just been the last 2 years. It's been years and years. So we got to make sure again that we're going in the same direction. We're going in the same direction together, and we're in the present. We're in the now. We're in the meetings. We're on the football field. We're on the bus. We're doing the things that we need to do so we can put these players in a position to be successful on Friday nights.
0: Well, I think you've done a good job of implementing these things. I mean, it's definitely showing in the way that they're playing. And like I said, headed to Joplin this week. Joplin's 1-2, still a good football team. I think it's a good opportunity this week to really see how this has all been implemented over the last couple of weeks. And like I said, market improvement this week. I think this coming game is going to be another market improvement. I'm looking forward to seeing it.
10: Well, I can't wait. And again, hey, the process is the process. The standard is the standard. And I'm not going to take credit for the market improvement because I push these coaches every single day to make sure that the one thing that we can always control as a human being, as a football player, as an administrator, as an AD, as just a human, is you can control your attitude and you can control your effort. And if we can do those things and we can put a little football on top of that, we're going to create young men that people could be proud of.
11: Well, best of luck to you guys this week against the Eagles. We'll see you on Friday.
10: I can't wait. Safe travels, and hey, let's pack the stands. Hey, we're going to get this thing cranking up. I appreciate you.
11: Thank you, Coach.
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6: All right, we're back with you. There was about a minute left on the clock, but the teams just now both came back out to get warmed up for the second half, so I bet we're going to get a few more minutes on the clock here before we get the second half underway. Samuel Borno Crispin, Sammy Boy, is going to be in. He tweaked his ankle in that last series of the second quarter, but he is back in. I went and confirmed that with the coaches. Taj Hodges is out. He's got a concussion. Isaiah Williams back in. Tweaked his lower leg there. They think maybe a mild twisted ankle or a mild ankle sprain, but he's taped up, and he'll be back in here for the second half. Going to tough it out best as he can here. So far, only missing one of the key starters there in Taj Hodges, who gets in on a lot of plays for that Waynesville defense. So, good news that none of them are hurt too terribly bad. Taj with a concussion, but should be okay as he has some time off. So, he'll be out for the rest of this game. Hopefully he'll be okay for the next game. Waynesville only trailing 21-7. Not out of reach just yet, but Joplin does get the opening kickoff here in the second half as they deferred the kick in the first half. Looking at our score updates, not a whole lot of score updates that we didn't have before. Republic shutting out Ozark at the half, though, was a big one. 35-0 Republic over Glendale at the half, which is who we will be taking on next week at Glendale over there in Springfield. Should be a good matchup. Once again, Kickapoo and Willard still 14-7. At the rate this team is growing as a team itself, it will be a pretty good battle between Glendale, Waynesville, and Kickapoo the next few weeks. Somebody broke the mini split here.
7: Turn it off.

Minute and a half to go here. I was helping him fix the air conditioner. If there's one thing a guy like me, my size, knows, it's how to operate and find an air conditioner. I don't care what model it is. I don't care if it's in Russian. I'll figure out how to make it blow cold air. Because buying an air conditioner is a lot more simple than losing some weight. Teams look ready to go as we take about a minute left until the start of the second half here. Joplin will receive the opening kickoff in the second half. Have the ball back. McCadney, basically the whole Joplin offense at this point. Elijah Hurrell getting some, I think it's Hurrell. It's probably Hurrell. Two R's, two L's in that name. But it's with a U, not an A. So, I don't know. Maybe one of these guys will tell me what the right way to say it is before too long. Get tired of me messing it up. But it has been all Trenton McCadney, the senior quarterback, 16-yard, 29-yard, and 94-yard touchdown run in the first half. Wesley Race to Sammy Boy for 36 yards for the Tigers. On a touchdown pass in the first quarter, the only scoring so far for the Lanesville boys. And out come the special teams, and we are set to get the second half underway. Stereo and the crowd bumping here. It will be Durante King back to receive, as well as Malachi Peckham. This one is going to get into the end zone for a touchback. Excellent kickoff there by the Tigers. Second half is underway.

0: So first and 10 from their own 20. Going four wide, single man back. McCadney takes the snap. He's going to keep it himself up the right side. If it's not broken, don't fix it. He's weaving through traffic here and finally brought down at the 35-yard line, but there's a flag down. Well, then he looked for the Tigers. That'll be a holding call on the Eagles. See what the call is. It's a face mask call on Waynesville, so no luck this time. At least not for the Tigers.
1: That's a Joplin Eagle.
0: So Joplin going to get the first down here.

0: the snap. McCadney hands this one off to Harrell, and he's hit hard in the backfield for a loss. That was Jack Augustine on the tackle.
1: Jack Augustine on the tackle. The loss of the yard. Second down and 11.
0: So that'll be second and 11 for the Eagles on their own 40. Going for it wide again. Here's the snap. This time it's a pass to the left side and knocked out. Incomplete. They get third and 11 here. Peckham, the intended target, did not come up with it. It'll be third and 11 from their own 40 here for the Eagles.
1: Third down and 11 for the Eagles.
0: They're going to go five wide. No, four wide, excuse me. Single back. Last time they did this, it was a McCadney run. We'll see if he runs it this time. Look at the pass, and he's going to run because he doesn't have a choice. He's got lots of room. He's going to flip the field at the very least as he's all the way up to about the 20-yard line. And finally tackled inbounds at the 17. Big run for McCadney once again. Went from his own 40 to about the, let's see, they're going to spot at the 16-yard line in Tigers territory here, so inside the red zone. That'd be about a 44-yard run on what was designed as a pass play. So the rushers of the Tigers doing their job. Here's the snap. And the trap in the backfield gets Harrell up the middle. He's going to push all the way to about the 5-yard line. Still pushing forward. He's going to be inside the 5. First and goal for the Eagles.
1: Eli Harrell, the ball carrier.
0: There's a dog pile underneath, and we have a player down. This time it's an eagle, it looks like.
1: The 12-yard carry.
0: Nope, it is a tiger.
1: Good for another jump on eagle.
0: That is Isaiah Williams down, this time holding his arm as he comes out.
1: At the 4-yard line.
0: Might have dislocated his shoulder the way he's holding it there. Coach and the trainer are going to check him out on the sidelines over there. We're going to have a injury timeout while they check him out real quick. 10:13 on the clock here in the third quarter. Joplin has the ball on the Tigers' 4-yard line. Williams hurt in the first half on that tackle that took out Taj Hodges. And now, here in the second half, appears to have tweaked his ankle again or maybe dislocated his shoulder. I couldn't tell. The way he was running off looked like it might be his shoulder. So Williams just getting banged up here in this ball game. The Tigers head to the line. Eagles falling right behind him. They're going to go big set here. Goal line set for the Tigers and the Eagles. Eagles going to go four wide, though. They go out their big tight ends in the block, but they are still four wide with the receivers. McCadney takes the snap, hands it off underneath. No, he'll run it himself into the corner of the end zone for another touchdown from 4 yards out. That is the fourth touchdown of the night for McCadney and the Eagles. He's been their entire offense so far. 27-7 now. Joplin leads it. They will go for the extra point here. 9:53 on the clock in the third. Here's the snap, eventually. Now here comes the snap, the hold, the kick. It is up. It is through the upright. Good. 28-7. The Joplin now up 3 touchdowns on the Tigers here. Tigers have moved the ball pretty well, but can't get those third down conversions when they matter. So it'll be Joplin kicking it off again to the Tigers after that last touchdown. The Eagles have played here since 1932, if I'm not mistaken. 92 years. They've been at the Young Stadium. Nice place here. They've remodeled it a handful of times. I actually have not been here in almost 16 years. The last time I was in this stadium, it was pre-tornado in Joplin. About early 2011. That would have been. So I've been here about late 2010, the last time I was here for a game. Always been a pretty good stadium. They've remodeled it a handful of times. 28-7 as the Eagles prepare to kick off here. Looks like Sammy Boy and MJ Green back there again to return. Glad to see Sammy still in the game here. This one kicked. It's going to be fielded short and a fair catch call at the 20 or the 19 yard line or so. That was Kellen O'Donnell who made the return there, or lack of one. Called a fair catch at the 19. O'Donnell smartly not trying to run it too far, so he just called for the fair catch. And the Tigers will take over on their own 19, trailing by 3 scores with 9:52 to go here in the third quarter. It is all but imperative that they score on this possession. They get a 28-14 game with that much time left on the clock. That puts a comeback within reach. If they can't score on this drive, they're going to have a lot of work to do on the other side of the ball to make sure that Joplin stays at 28. Race with a pass complete. Trying to get loose, but can't. It'll be enough for about 8 yards to David Lupica.
1: Race pass complete to David
0: Lupica. 9:35 to go here. Second and 2 after that pass by Race. See if they try to run it up the gut here or go for a play action on second and 2. Maybe try to go for a long ball. Well, Joplin is expecting a run. They're going to come out 4 wide. Race checking out the defense, getting his reads. Here's the snap. He is going to throw. Same play, same result. Catch on the left side, David Lupica. Up to about the 38-yard line for a first down for the Waynesville Tigers. As we tick under 9 minutes to go here in the third quarter. Grace can make some pretty good throws when he's got enough time to make one. Same formation, 4 wide, single back set. Here's the snap to Rafe. Ball's back to pass again. He's in trouble. He escapes out of the backfield. He's got some room. He's across midfield, and he is tackled at about the 45-yard line in Joplin territory. Big run for a first down there. No flags. And Race gets the first down once again with his legs.
1: First down for Winkville at the Joplin 46-yard line.
0: Race probably leading all rushers for the Tigers today. That was designed as a pass play, but somebody broke through. And Race had to do it with his legs once again. They're going to go bunch right this time. One-on-one outside with MJ Green. Rush is coming. pitch to Sammy Boy. He's got a little bit of a block there. He gets outside. He's going to make a move. First down. All the way up to about the Joplin 34-yard line. And now we've got an Eagle that's hurt down near the 30-yard line. And it is like number 57 for the Eagles is down. That is Alexander Flynn, 6'1", 250 senior D lineman. And he is still in the same position he went down in. It's like he's afraid to move his lower half, worried that he might have torn something important. He's going to stand up now. And definitely limping, not sure if it's ankle or knee. He's up and moving off on his own power, thankfully. We never want anybody to get hurt on either team. It happens, but we're never hoping for it. So hopefully he'll get patched up and back in here in just a little bit. So it'll be first and 10 from the Eagles 45 for the Waynesville offense, trailing 28-7. Very important that they score on this drive, or they won't have enough time left, more than likely, to mount, start mounting a comeback here in the second half. They're going to come out four wide again, single back set. Joplin showing the pressure again. Quick flip to the right side. MJ Green catches it, and he is tackled out of bounds at about the 32-yard line. And he was pulled out by the top of the shoulder pads. No flag down, though.
1: Tackled by Devontae King.
0: We've had a couple of horse collar calls already. That one was borderline.
1: 2 yards.
0: So no flag on that play. Makes it second and 8 here. Short gain. With the personnel substitution. Looks like that was Anthony Davis stepping out. Let's see what they do here. They're three wide this time. Extra tied in. Trying to give Grace enough time to do something. He's going to run. Spins around, hit in the back, just shy of the 30-yard line. Good enough for a gain of maybe one or two. And Race is going to have to learn how to slide as he is hit hard. He's slow to get up, but he is up. Mason Lynch going to come in and let him go get a breather after that hit. He got a helmet right in the back. Not intentionally, spun around and caught one in the lower part of the back there. And now Mason Lynch coming in under center for at least a play or two. Well, they get Wesley checked out, give him a chance to catch his breath. So we can almost bet we're going to see a handoff here. Trips right, one man left. Lynch passes it to Sammy Boy. Sammy Boy, the pass downfield, broken up. That would have been one heck of a good catch if Adrian Callaway could have come up with it and hit as he was throwing is Sammy Boy, and I think he's down again. Nope. That is Javion Stevens. He was out there trying to block for Sammy on the pass, and he's down. Looks like he twisted an ankle or something there. They're going to tend to him. If they're going to help him up, it's going to take three or four of them. He's a big boy. We're going to have an injury timeout. We'll take one with him. 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
0: So Stevens is up. He'll head to the sideline over here to get checked out by the trainer. See if I can figure out who his replacement is down there on the line. And it looks to be Caden Cullen over there on the guard position, so they brought somebody else in a different spot. Fourth and eight. Tigers are going to go for it. Race looks like he's back in. Here's the snap. Looking left, throws it right. And just enough room to get the first down, I believe. As he was hit crossing the line, I think it's going to be a Waynesville first down. Sammy Boy with the catch. And it is a Tigers first down, so they keep the drive alive here on fourth down. They're going to have to measure, I think. Looks to me like he's passed it. So this is a big first down measurement here. They're going to pull the chains out. And it is short. Turnover on downs. He missed it by a whisker. So turnover on downs. Joplin will take over on their own 29-yard line. All right, so Joplin going to take back over. All that and short of the first down marker by, I'm not kidding, 3 inches maybe. Less than half a yard, less than a foot even. So now Joplin will take over on their own 34. Snap. Pass to the left side, overthrown by McCadney. And Joplin, looks like they were going for the nail in the coffin play right there. That would have put them up 35-7 if that had been complete. He got loose.
1: Gidry on the coverage.
0: Gidry on the coverage once again. He's been doing an excellent job in the secondary tonight. So second and 10 now from their 34. Four wide again, single back set. McCadney set. In motion. Here's the snap. McCadney back up the middle. Same play. He went for 94 yards. This time he only gets past the 30. And we're going to have a flag down in the backfield. Holding call on Joplin. So the Eagles will be backed up 10 yards on the holding call. Make it second and 20 because they'll repeat the down here. So 10-yard penalty here. We'll make it second and 20 from the 15-yard line or so, 14-yard line technically. So now the Eagles have to get two first downs in order to get a first down. Going four wide again. Snap to McCadney, looking to pass again. Pass one over the middle. Just underthrown. Michael Rohn, the attempted target there. Couldn't get two hands on it to reel it in. And that'll be third and 20 for the Eagles. Still trying to figure out who came in place of Taj Hodges, trying to figure out who's in his spot. I think it is Rylan Fetterman, but I don't think he's in the right number today. So trips right. Here's the snap. McCandry has to run. McCadney up to the 15 and tackled inside the 15-yard line. It'll be fourth and forever for the Joplin Eagles. McCadney lobbying for a flag. And now it's going to be fourth and 20.
1: Sean Terry.
0: Sean Terry on the tackle. And now the Eagles will have to punt. It'll be Durante King stepping in to punt here.
1: Fourth down for Joplin.
0: Back to receive is MJ Green. Five minutes still on the clock here in the third. King, it's this one. It's a good punt. He'll bounce to the 45. MJ will pick it up off the bounce around the right side. He's got a lot of room. He's only got two Eagles to beat. Flips one. And it's slowed down from behind, but all the way up to the 15-yard line. MJ Green has breathed life into the Tigers here in the third quarter. They'll have a chance to punch it in from 15 yards out.
1: By Durante King. First and 10 for Waynesville.
0: The Waynesville going to try to dial up the goal line package here. It'll be first and 10 from the Joplin 15-yard line. And a golden opportunity to cut this lead in half for the Waynesville Tigers. Going to come out bunch left, single man right. Probably going to be looking for Callaway in the corner of the end zone. Here's the snap to Race. He's rolling around to the left side. Pass in and out of the hands of Kellen O'Donnell. Hit him right in the hands, and he couldn't hang on to it. He would have had a couple of yards on that one. Probably got him inside the 10.
1: Second down
0: and 10. And O'Donnell was sick with himself over dropping that one. You couldn't ask for a better pass. Right at eye level, hit him right in the hands and dropped it. So they'll head back to the line. They're going to go bunch right this time. Adrian Callaway over to the left side. 4-3 still has the extra defenders in. Race takes the pitch. Now over into the end zone, but we're going to have a holding call on Waynesville in the backfield. Yep. So another 10-yard penalty on the Tigers here. They'll back them up, and we will replay second down, and we'll be second and 20 this time. Second 19. I don't know if they're doing it from the spot of the hold. I don't know how they're going to do it. I think it's just going to be second and 20 from the 25. That was a good pass attempt over in the corner of the end zone. Too many bodies involved for it to be caught, but that holding call really hurt them. 3 wide. Now they're going to shift to 4 wide. Here's the snap. Race looking to throw. Left side has a man. This one's got a lot of air under it, and it is intercepted about the 3-yard line and tackled. David Lupica getting in there. That was number 25. Jordan Blackburn with an interception. So a red zone interception. Oh, Damon Gatonga is who. Sorry about that. 25 and 29 look the same from up here. I still don't have contacts. Those are too expensive. So Damian Gatonga, the interception. And now Joplin will take over on like their own 4-yard line here, first and 10. Here's the snap. McCadry all the way up in the middle and tackled short of the 10. No 90-plus yard run on that play. As we tick under 4.5 to go here. 4:15 to go, actually. Second and 5 now after a 5-yard gain for the Eagles. Tigers made a stand on defense in the same position last time. We'll see if they can do it one more. Try to get that ball back again. Four wide, single-man backfield. Snap to McCadney. He'll hand it off to Harrell this time. Up and under, he'll get the first down.
1: Eli Harrell.
0: So Harrell gets the first down for the Eagles, and it'll be first and 10 from about the 16-yard line or so. And now we have a lineman down for the Tigers. Like a defensive end. Looks like Kush Pinatito, if I had to guess. Can't see his number, but it looks like Kush. They're going to check out his knee braces here. He wears a brace on each knee because he's had some knee injuries, so he always braces up before the game. And looks to me like that's what they're looking at is his knee here. So let's go ahead and take a quick timeout. Along with him, we'll be back with you in just a moment. After this, you're listening to Waynesville Tigers football on KFLW 98.9 The Mix.
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0: All right, Cush is up and being assisted off the field by the trainer and a couple of coaches. If I were a betting man, I'd wager that's the last we're going to see of him for this ball game. He's awfully slow getting off the sideline over there, even with help. And it is first and 10 here from the 16. Trying to see who came in Cush's place. Here's the snap to McCadney. Hand off up the middle. About a 7 or 8 yard run there by Harrell. Looks like Anthony Davis is taking over pass rushing duties on the outside part of the defensive line here. Davis and Sean Terry, part of the four-man front. McCadney takes the snap. He's going to run it himself around the left side.

0: and trips left. Here's the snap. He'll hand this one off to Harrell. He only gets about 2 yards or so before he's tackled.
1: Harrell gets
0: the carry there, 4 yard gain. So now it'll be 2nd and 6. They're going to go trips right. 1.5 on the clock here in the third. There's the snap. He'll hand it off again. And short of the first, but not far from it on the carry for Harrell. Hurl. I think they said Hurl earlier.
1: Eli Hurl on the carry. Picks up 4 yards. 3rd and 2.
0: So 3rd and 2 coming up.

0: Less than a minute to go here in the third quarter. Ball on their own 41. Going to go out four wide again. Here's the snap, handoff, or it's direct snap to McCadney. He's going to run it up the middle for a first down and then some, just short of midfield now. 36 seconds on the clock. Joplin, they try to run another, but they may just let the clock run out here in the quarter. And they have a first down on the 49-yard line in their own territory. And they are just going to let the clock run out. So we'll head to the fourth quarter, 28-7, Joplin. We'll be back with you in just a little bit with the start of the fourth quarter. After this, you're going to listen to Waynesville Tigers football on KFLW 98.9 The Mix.
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0: All right, heading into the fourth quarter, 28-7. Eagles lead it over the Tigers. First and 10 from their own 49-yard line here. Eagles will head out to the line of scrimmage, four wide, single man back. 12 minutes to go here in the ball game. Here's the snap. McCadney fires to the right side. This one is complete. This time to Aiden Harvey. Short of a first, but not by a lot. They got about 8 or 9 yards on that pass. Yep, 7 yards. It'll be second and three here. Surprisingly, they go into the pass game here. 11 and a half minutes on the clock and a 3-touchdown lead. There's the snap. Hand off to Harrell, and he's got some room. Dodges a couple Tigers, stiff arms another, and he'll be out about the 23-yard line in Waynesville territory. Enough for a first down and a whole lot more for the Eagles.

It'll be 1st and 10 from about the Waynesville 25. Eleven 15 on the clock, 1st and 10 from the 25. Trips left, going four wide. Here's the snap. Up the middle on the carry and tackled eventually. I don't know where they're going to stop progress there. Probably about the 18 or 19-yard line. It'll be about a 5-yard gain. It's going to be 2nd and 6 here. About a 4-yard gain on the carry. Second and 7 from the Waynesville 25. Four wide once again. Here's the snap to McCadney. Looking to throw this time. He's got two men left. He's going to run right. Going to take it himself. All the way up to about the 5-yard line. Finally brought down inside the 5. It'll be 1st and goal from about the 3. First and goal from the 4 for the Eagles. Gonna go 4 wide once again here. They got Malachi Peckham over in the corner on the far left. Cadney runs it in again from 4 yards out. And McCadney has doubled his touchdown total for the season today with a 4-yard carry.

0: who kicked the extra point. Out come the Eagles, now leading 34-7. 9:42 left here in the ballgame. They're missing somebody. Finally get their last blocker in there. There's the catch, or the snap, the hold. It is up. It is good. 35-7. Joplin leads it. Waynesville received the kickoff here. Waynesville, you just want to get one more score up on the board before the end of the ball game. You got 9:42 on the clock. If you play things right, not only can you get the score, but you can. Oh, we got a player down. See who it is this time. Joplin trainer over there taking care of him. Coach Camp coming out to check on him as well, holding that knee. And can't tell who it is just yet. Let's go ahead and take a break while they figure that out, and we prepare for the next kickoff after the touchdown. We'll be back with you in just a moment. 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
4: Back to the game.
0: Looks like they're getting him up. I don't know if he's going to walk off on his own power or not. Nope. Going to be carried off. Coach Camp and the trainer. And that is Jamarian MacArthur, who has been a defensive back and special teams player, mostly in as a sub. He was a running back last year. He was second or third string last year for the Tigers. Did pretty good, aside from running to the sidelines more often than not. And he's going to be helped off by coach and the trainer, favoring that left leg quite a bit. Hopefully it's not an ACL tear or anything serious. Maybe just a sprain or just twisted his knee pretty good. But hopefully he'll be all right. Special teams will take the field as he's helped to the sidelines. Back to receive, as usual, is Sammy Boy. And MJ Green. Sammy Borno Crispin wearing number 2 today. I've been told there's a handful of jerseys that are just missing from the away section of the Waynesville's jersey collection here. So a few different numbers at the away games. Here's the kickoff. It's a squib kick. Going to bounce out of bounds at about the 12-yard line. So that'll be another penalty on the Waynes or the Joplin special teams unit. That's the problem with a squib kick. If you don't get it between the hash marks, it's more than likely going to tumble out of bounds and give your opponent better field position to start things off. So Waynesville should take over roughly about the 34 or 35 yard line here. Looks like they're going to spot it at 35. As the offense will take the field again here. And looks like Javion Stevens back in on the end. Back in his left guard's position. Here's the snap. Wesley Reyes flips it. It is caught. We have a flag in the backfield, but going for a decent gain, maybe 8 or 9 yards, is Samuel Borno Crispin. Shot block on Joplin. So that'll do the Tigers some favors here. Wesley Reyes is up and walking around. Coach Camp came out to check on him. Roughing the passer. My bad. Been a while since we've seen that one. I thought he was indicating the chop block there, but it's going to be roughing the passer. So a 15-yard penalty and a first down. And that's probably going to be from the spot. They're going to put the ball at the Joplin 41. So Joplin doing Waynesville a big favor there. Not only do they get the first down, they get the 15 yards for roughing the passer on top of it. So it'll be first and 10 from the Joplin 35 now. 9:20 on the clock to go here in the fourth quarter. Bunch right. Reyes with the snap, looking to throw. Uncorks it out to the left side and almost intercepted and picked up in the air. Touchdown, Tigers. That was MJ Green on the tip drill from 41 yards to put Waynesville back on the scoring side of things again. A 31-yard and a 41-yard touchdown makes it 35-13. Wesley Reyes, two passing touchdowns on the day, and that one, full credit to MJ Green. That ball was tipped, and he stayed with it. Good body control, way to keep his eyes on the prize. He'll run it in. And now we have a timeout taken by Waynesville. They may be thinking about going for two here. I don't know why, but I'm excited to see. So we'll take a timeout with him. We'll be back with you in just a moment. After this, you're listening to Waynesville Tigers football on KFLW 98.9 The Mix.
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0: Welcome back. Out of the timeout here, they look like they are still going to go for the extra point. So, I'm not sure why to spend the timeout there with 9:06 left on the clock, trailing 35-13 before the extra point. So here's the snap. There's the hold. It is up. It is good. So no blocked extra points so far tonight. And it is 35-14 with 9:06 to go.

0: 9:06 on the clock as Joplin will get set to return this one on special teams. That MJ Green touchdown might be the highlight of the year so far for the Waynesville Tigers. Caught it off the tip. Run it in for 41 yards. And I gotta wonder if the Tigers are gonna go for the onside kick here. On one hand, your defense has done a good job for the most part of keeping Joplin contained. On the other hand, there's still 9 minutes left. I don't think they can score 3 touchdowns in 9 minutes, but I do think if they can get the ball back, they can certainly cut it to a 2-score ball game. See what kind of grit and determination the Tigers have here. A comeback is possible. Not probable, but possible. With 9 minutes on the clock, if you can do the onside kick, get the ball back. But then you got to make defensive stops. A lot of luck got to fall your way to make that kind of comeback in the fourth quarter with 9 minutes on the clock. It looks to me like that's what they're going to do. They're going for an onside. Joplin's going to take a timeout here. While a comeback is not probable, and it is certainly possible, I'm all about it. If you get the ball back, score again, I'd rather lose by 14 than by 40. I just want to see what kind of grit and determination this team has when they're trying to make a comeback and they're playing, you know, to make the comeback. They're playing everything they got to try to cut that lead. There's plenty of time on the clock if you can execute on every play and make the plays that you need to make. Joplin going to come out of the timeout here a tiny bit more prepared. Looks like they're sending the hands team out at the front of the line here, making some substitutions. And that was a good call by Coach Camp, and it made Joplin waste a timeout. So here we go. Prepared for the onside kick now. Seen the Tigers practice this during practice. And they'll kick it off deep instead, and it's going to go out of bounds. And that backfired. But Joplin will get the ball back with primo territory. It'll be at their own 35-yard line after the kickoff penalty. So Joplin will get the ball with decent field position here. Going to be on their own 35-yard line as they take over, leading 35-14. It was a good idea. We'll see what happens here. 9:06 on the clock as Joplin heads to the line of scrimmage, 4 wide, trips left. Single man backfield, McCadney and Hurl. Here's the snap to McCadney. He's going to hand it off to Hurl around the right side. He's going to keep them legs moving. He'll get up about the 39, or the 41, excuse me. So that'll be a gain of about 6 or so, maybe 7. So it'll be 2nd and 4 or so. .35 and counting on the clock here. 2 timeouts apiece for each team. The 2nd and 4 for the Eagles. And out 4 wide again, playing out the shotgun set as they have all game long. Here's the snap. This one, a pass over the middle. It is caught. Jordan Cuffey all the way up to the Tigers 38-yard line on that catch. Nice throw there by McCadney. It's going to be on the 39-yard line in Waynesville territory. First down. 8:05 on the clock and counting. So 7:55 and counting. Joplin taking their time getting to the line of scrimmage here. No reason to be in a hurry on their end. Gadney ready for the snap. Trips right this time. Here's the snap. He'll hand it off to Hurl again. Hurl got plenty of room up the middle, and he'll get another first down inside the 30 in Waynesville territory. Joplin running the ball, running time off the clock. They already have a 3-score lead here. 7 minutes to go in the fourth quarter. First and 10 from the 27 inside Waynesville territory. Gadney ready for the snap. Hands it off to Hurl again, and he's caught. Probably about a 3-yard gain there, maybe 4. Caught by a couple of Tigers on his way through.
1: John Terry on the tackle. In 3 yards, second down to 7.

6:23 to go, 2nd and 8. Only a 2-yard gain there on that carry, it looks like, but I think they spotted it closer than that on the 26, so it's actually 2nd and 7. Here's the snap. McCadney looking to throw this time. He's going to try to toss it before he's hit. And it goes out of bounds. Aiden Harvey, the intended target, overthrew him. So now going to be 3rd and 8 after the incompletion. 6:05 on the clock. Third and 8 from their from the Tiger 27. McCadney making sure that all the receivers know their routes on this one. Here's a snap, fake reverse. McCadney going to carry it and brought down in the backfield. That was Anthony Davis on the tackle. To make it 4th and 8 here, no gain. So 4th and 7, they're within field goal range. If they have a good kicker, which it seems like they do, Nichols has done a pretty good job so far, but they're going to stay out there. They're going to go for it here on 4th and 8, 5.5 minutes to go in the fourth quarter. McCadney signals for the snap. Here we go. He's looking to pass. He's got a guy, or he got a man down the right side, and no, cannot catch it. That is Aiden Harvey again, the intended target. Incomplete pass. No penalties. And Rollo, or excuse me, Joplin will turn it over on downs here. So the Eagles will turn it over with 5 minutes to go till the end of the ball game here. Lanesville going to try to score quickly. Webb City beat Nixa 23-21. Just got a score update there. Elias currently beating Camden 24-7. That'll hand Camden their first loss unless Camden can work some magic. Both of those teams state ranked. You heard it here first. Nixa defeated by Webb City 23-21, and down goes Frazier. Coach Camp out here trying to direct personnel personally. He's going to hustle off the field here. So, 1st and 10, 5 minutes left on the clock. Race takes a snap. It's a high snap. He grabs it. He's going to pull it down. Trying to pass to the right side to Callaway, and it's going to float out of bounds. Good effort by Callaway there

0: on Simmons off the cover. Second down and 10.
1: 4:58 now, second and 10. .458 to go to the end of the game. We'll have more score updates at the end of the ball game here. Nixon, Wed City playing just down the road from us, just finished. Race throws as he's backpedaling and tackled with the reception. And his Sammy boy, he caught it, but he caught it behind the line of scrimmage, and that's going to make it third and long here. Probably about third and 12 or so. So third and 13, 4:25 to go from their own 27 for the Tigers. On the Tigers, I really do not want to give the ball back to the Eagles with this much time on the clock. They're going to go high-low stack on the sidelines. Another high snap. Race picks it up, throws it over to the right side to Callaway, and he is short of the first down, but not by far, maybe a yard or two. So I'd say they're going to go for it here once again.
0: As we reach pass,
1: so MJ with the reception makes it fourth and one, and they are going to go for it here on fourth and one. Here's the snap. Race draws him off sides. Got the hard count. And Joplin off sides will give Waynesville a fresh set of downs here. Work to perfection. Drawing the lineman off sides there and getting a fresh set of downs for free. Those are the best kind of downs to get, are free 99 first downs. As we tick under 3:40 to go here in the rest of the ball game. Be sure to stay tuned with us for the post-game wrap-up. Give you a scoring summary for both teams and scores from around the area. If you don't want to wait on me, go to mostsportszone.com or download the Most Sports Zone app. Here's the snap to Ray. He's in trouble. Passes it over a little screen. MJ, is that MJ? Yep, MJ with a catch there. He'll get about 5 yards before he's brought down. Ran into his own blocker as he was being tackled anyway. So the Eagles get the assist there from Carter Simon on the tackle. Now we're going to have a referee's timeout. That was an injury timeout. Who's down now? That is Anthony Davis down with either a foot cramp or a knee injury or something. Well, she's cranking on his leg there. I think his hip may have come out of place. That doesn't feel good. I can tell you that from experience. Not during football, but been tackled by plenty of cows in my day, and it certainly doesn't feel good when you dislocate a hip. So hopefully it's just tightness or something, nothing crazy. 3:04 to go here. Be sure to stick around with us for the post game. We'll have scores from around the area. Scoring wrap up of this game. And a look ahead to next week. We'll be at Glendale next week, taking on the Glendale Falcons. Yet another bird. So they're looking him over right now. Looks like they're going to pick him up. He's going to gingerly walk off on that left leg. He seems to be okay.

0: will head back to the line of scrimmage. Second and six now from the Tigers' 42-yard line. They're going trips left. Here's the snap. Ray looking to throw. In trouble. Going to be sacked in the backfield. Jacob Watson getting in there for the sack. And that might have been a little bit of a late hit. Ray will get up. Gingerly, but he's getting up. And we have another sub on the offensive line here. And that is Carter Simon over there getting a talking to. He missed his block. Coach Camp wants to make sure he addresses that while it's fresh. So now third and 16 for the Tigers as we kick to 2 minutes left to go in the fourth quarter. Rafe with the snap, looks to throw. Sidearms it underneath to O'Donnell, who catches it. He'll get up to about the 40-yard line. It's going to be fourth and nine after a five-yard pass. So O'Donnell with the catch there. As the clock kicks down to a minute 40. The punt team will take the field. Minute and a half on the clock, 25 seconds on the play clock. So with any luck, Joplin will get this return with almost no time on the clock. Nobody back to return just yet. I don't know if they think there's some trickery about or if they're just going to let him kick it. It is kicked down about the 30-yard line. It'll take a bad bounce, end up at about 31, and it's down. So Joplin will take over with a minute six on the clock on their own 30-yard line. I would imagine that they're going to just take victory formation here. Maybe run the ball once and then kneel. Yeah, it subs in, so I doubt they're even going to run the ball. They're just probably going to kneel it here. They're lining up five wide. Not in victory formation yet, but they'll just have to run the ball one time here, and they can take a knee and finish it out. This is Lakota Nichols, the kicker, and the snap is low, picked up, and running it is number... is that 25? Yeah, that is Jordan Blackburn on the run there.
1: Jordan Blackburn on the carry.
0: Second and one, 9 yards for Blackburn. 45 seconds on the clock. Should take us to the end of the ball game here, unless the second string boys are going to try to score for their own benefit. Try to pad their stats just a little bit. 30 seconds on the clock. Here's the snap, another handoff around the right side. Blackburn trying to run it, ends up at midfield. That'll be another first down for the Eagles, and now they can just let the clock run out. Waynesville Tigers accepting their fate, lining up on the sideline. And that'll do it here. Joplin wins this one 35-14. And Coach Jasper probably owes Mr. McCaffey a steak dinner for his performance tonight, but we'll go over that when we come back here in just a few minutes with the post-game wrap-up, and we'll check on some scores from around the area before we sign off for the evening. Be sure to come back with us here. 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
0: Welcome back. Final score here, 35, Joplin 14, Waynesville. Waynesville, again, played a good game, just outsized here for the most part. A couple of big runs made a big difference in the ball game as well. McCadney has all the touchdowns for the Joplin Eagles. He's got a 16-yard run and 29-yard run, 94-yard run, 4-yard run, and a 4-yard run again. So 2 4-yard touchdown runs. 1, 2, 3, 4, 5 total touchdowns for McCadney today, all on the ground. For the Waynesville Tigers, both touchdowns were passing touchdowns, a 36-yard touchdown from Race to Samuel Borno Crispin, then a 41-yard touchdown from Race to MJ Green. Rounds out the scoring for the Tigers. So, Tigers fall this week to the Eagles. They will be taking on another bird species next week, as they'll take on the Glendale Falcons. It's going to look like an aviary on this schedule over the next few weeks, with the exception of the Ozark Tigers. We've got the Eagles this week, Falcons next week, and 2 weeks from now we'll have another Eagles over there at Nixa, who fell today 23-21 to the Webb City Cardinals, who we played 2 weeks ago. Rolla wins 41-13, I'm told, so that's good. Let's get the rest of these scores here for you before we sign off. Cassville over Mack County, 27-7 in the third quarter there. Elias was leading Camden 24-7 with 6 minutes to go in the fourth quarter. Don't know that update, but that will probably be Camdenton's first loss. They are a state-ranked team in the fifth in the Class 5 rankings this week, but that is to remain determined to see or see how they fall after that loss to another state-ranked Elias Catholic team. Logan Rogersville, 58-6 over Parkview. Carthage over Glendale, 46-14. Republic over Ozark, 49-0. Miller over Ashgrove, 20-0 was the last update. Bolivar beat Hillcrest, 45-7. Branson beat West Plains, 45-14. Neosho, 50-8 over Lebanon. 21-7, Kickapoo over Willard in the fourth quarter. Let's see. Carl Junction beat Marshfield, 28-20. I think that's about it for everything around the immediate area. Yep, that looks like that's it for the immediate area scores. Looking for other updates. Let's see. 34-7, Blair Oaks over Osage at the half is the last update I got there. So we will see you guys next week as we head to Glendale. We'll be there at Glendale at 7 p.m. Same as always. Be sure to tune in and catch the action. This has been Cale Carr on behalf of myself and everybody back at the station. Thank you guys for tuning in to listen to Waynesville Tigers football here on KFLW 98.9 St. Robert.

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1: Mid-Missouri weather. Here's your 98.9 The Mix forecast for Mid-Missouri's 48-hour weather center. A heat advisory continues until 8 p.m. tomorrow night. Lows level off around 73 tonight under mainly clear skies. Winds out of the south around 5 miles per hour. Highs level off around 100 tomorrow, mainly clear. That's your updated forecast. I'm meteorologist Jennifer Wojcicki. Right now, it's 80 degrees.

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1: Here's your 98.9 The Mix forecast from Mid-Missouri's 48-hour weather center. A heat advisory continues. Lows dip down to about 73 overnight under mainly clear skies, southerly winds 5 to 10 miles per hour. Mainly sunny skies again Saturday, daytime highs approaching 100. That's your updated forecast. I'm meteorologist Jennifer Wojcicki. Right now, it's 82 degrees.

Sia spent a lot of weeks at number one on the Billboard Hot 100. 4 weeks with that song back in 2016. Her career actually started doing like indie pop and acid jazz back in the 90s. The band was called Crisp.

Good news. We've been certified as the number one hit music station and the winner of this year's All Your Favorite Songs Award. Here, have another. 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

0: Mr. Teddy Swims and Mr. Know-It-All. It's Hayden, it's the weekend, and it's music news. Music and theater have lost a remarkable talent. I didn't realize how much influence he had on theater. He won a Tony and Grammy for Spring Awakening. He released 9 studio albums. Duncan Sheik has passed away at the age of 56, best known for Barely Breathing. I'm Hayden, and that's it for music news.
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How long did you date before you did it? That's the question being posed, I guess, by the Journal of Sex Research. It's coming up. Here's Adele.

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We'll take care of the rest. 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

0: Somber, that's homewrecker. That's not the route to go. The question is, how long did you date before you ended up in bed together? According to a study of over 10,000 unmarried people in romantic relationships, about 47%, about half, waited a few weeks of dating. But 35% said, nope, first date, wham, bam, thank you, ma'am.
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13: Here's your 98.9 The Mix forecast from Mid-Missouri's 48-hour weather center. A heat advisory continues. Lows dip down to about 73 overnight under mainly clear skies, southerly winds 5 to 10 miles per hour. Mainly sunny skies again Saturday, daytime highs approaching 100. That's your updated forecast. I'm meteorologist Jennifer Wojcicki. Currently, it's 84 degrees.

when your parents punished you by sending you to your room? 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

0: On the way, Ella Langley, a country crossover that has hit it big on Billboard's Hot 100. She's tied for the top spot with Mariah Carey. 22 weeks at number one. Might go 23. We'll find out.
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1: Here's your 98.9 The Mix forecast from Mid-Missouri's 48-hour weather center. A heat advisory continues. Lows dip down to about 73 overnight under mainly clear skies, southerly winds 5 to 10 miles per hour. Mainly sunny skies again Saturday, daytime highs approaching 100. That's your updated forecast. I'm meteorologist Jennifer Wojcicki. Currently, it's 84 degrees.

Smith and Stargazing, such an amazing tune. And, you know, he built such an amazing fan base. He used to post acoustic covers of popular songs online. I love it. Kelly West here. Thanks for kicking it with me on this late night. Speaking of, let's get some Harry Styles on, Bruno Mars, and let's talk about technology and using your fingers and your thumb. It's all on the way.

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0: I love that tune so much. Elton John and Britney Spears and Hold Me Closer. And just a fun fact about Elton John, who's one of the greatest artists of all time. His 1973 double album, Goodbye Yellow Brick Road, which we all know that song, sold over 30 million copies worldwide. That is incredible. And then Britney Spears, you know, she's just as incredible, honestly.
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11: Here's your 98.9 The Mix forecast from Mid-Missouri's 48-hour weather center. A heat advisory continues. Lows dip down to about 73 overnight under mainly clear skies, southerly winds 5 to 10 miles per hour. Mainly sunny skies again Saturday, daytime highs approaching 100. That's your updated forecast. I'm meteorologist Jennifer Wojcicki. Right now, it's 83 degrees.

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0: So I've been sad about summer ending, but what's really exciting is Halloween is only several weeks away. I'm very excited. What's your favorite holiday?
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3: 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A heat advisory continues until 8 p.m. tonight. Clear skies overnight with lows around 73. Winds out of the south, 5 to 10 miles per hour. Mainly clear Saturday, high temperatures reach up to 101. That's your updated forecast. I'm meteorologist Jennifer Wyszynski. Currently 83.

Dua Lipa and Don't Start Now. So fun fact about Dua Lipa, I know her hit tune New Rules made her the first solo female artist to top the UK chart since Adele in 2015. That's actually pretty cool. What's going on? Kelly West here. On the way, I'm going to hook you up with some Alex Warren. Plus, let's talk about relationships up in six.

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1: They say the holy water's watered down, and this town's lost its faith. 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Oh my, my, oh my, my love, I take one look at you, you're taking me out.

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0: little lefty right there in Boston, and definitely a good road trippin' tune. All right, so relationships. People get married all the time, and people get divorced a lot. It's very unfortunate. But then they get remarried, and sometimes they get remarried to the people that they divorced. Now, I don't know. I think it was CNET that said sometimes that doesn't necessarily mean it's going to be good. But a lot of people that I know that were divorced and then have gotten remarried to other people are even more happy because they learn from their mistakes most of the time. I don't know. I've never been married. I don't plan on it either. How about you?
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about taking it down a notch, because we're starting to make our competitors look bad. But, nah. Here's another hit. 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

0: Benson Boone right there and Beautiful Things. So there are a lot of crazy laws in different states. You know that? Like, how about Texas? There are no potty mouths allowed in graveyards or crime scenes, believe it or not. They say that no profane language can be used in the presence of a corpse or an occupied coffin. The law's not enforced all the time, but that's an interesting law.
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8: Here's your 98.9 The Mix forecast for Mid-Missouri's 48-hour weather center. A heat advisory continues until 8 p.m. tonight. Clear skies overnight with lows around 73. Winds out of the south, 5 to 10 miles per hour. Mainly clear Saturday, high temperatures reach up to 101. That's your updated forecast. I'm meteorologist Jennifer Wojcicki. Currently 83.

to us this weekend, know that we understand your responsible adult button has been disabled. Let's be careful out there. 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

0: Sabrina Carpenter right there, and Taste huge hits Oliver's Espresso. Please, please, please, and Taste right there. But did you know, this is a very fun fact about Sabrina Carpenter. She was on the Disney Channel regularly. It's very cool.
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1: Here's your 98.9 The Mix forecast for Mid-Missouri's 48-hour weather center. A heat advisory continues until 8 p.m. tonight. Clear skies overnight with lows around 73. Winds out of the south, 5 to 10 miles per hour. Mainly clear Saturday. High temperatures reach up to 101. That's your updated forecast. I'm meteorologist Jennifer Wyszycki. Right now, 82.

What's going on? Kelly West here. Thank you so much for kicking it with me on this early morning. I got Justin Timberlake on the way, Ella Langley too, and then another weird state law. Let's talk about it. Up in six.

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0: So what kind of pet do you have? Do you have a dog or a cat? Snake, maybe? I don't like spiders, but some people have spiders as pets, which is very interesting to me. But do you know that there are a lot of people with insects as pets? And I mean praying mantises, the little stick insects, you know? And it is becoming even more popular. They get them in the wild or they buy them, you know, elsewhere. But would you keep an insect as a pet?
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7: Mid-Missouri weather. Here's your 98.9 The Mix forecast for Mid-Missouri's 48-hour weather center. A heat advisory remains in effect.
8: Lows dip down to about 73 overnight under clear skies, south winds 5 to 10 miles per hour. Highs level off around 101 Saturday, mainly clear skies. That's your updated forecast. I'm meteorologist Jennifer Wojcicki. Currently, it's 80 degrees.

song we play is a mood improvement therapy session, each lasting only about 3.5 minutes. Oh, and did we mention the sessions are free? So, how about another? 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

0: Justin Bieber right there and Daisy. So have you seen the TV show The Traitors? I haven't. I've seen all of the, you know, trailers and everything like that. I haven't seen it yet, and I'm looking forward to watching it. But it won an Emmy. I'm looking forward to it. It's been celebrities, but now they're having regular people on. I can't wait.
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1: Here's your 98.9 The Mix forecast for Mid-Missouri's 48-hour weather center. A heat advisory remains in effect. Lows dip down to about 73 overnight under clear skies, south winds 5 to 10 miles per hour. Highs level off around 101, Saturday mainly clear skies. That's your updated forecast. I'm meteorologist Jennifer Wojcicki. Currently, it's 80 degrees.

0: do.
1: Yes, Harry Styles right there and Adore You. How's it going, Kelly Weston? Thanks for hanging out with me. It is a nice early morning. Listen, have you ever really thought about earwax? Well, we are going to talk about that and hearing up in a plus. I've got Sabrina Carpenter on.

this weekend, better days are on the way. They're called Next Weekend. And we'll play all your favorite songs then, too. It's 98.9 The Mix.

0: Whitcomb right there in Kingdom of Fear. So do you have a hard time hearing and are you stressed out? Well, I just found out that if you are stressed out in life, it can increase earwax production, okay? And it's because of the activation of ear canal glands by stress hormones. Isn't that crazy? So deep breathing, stretching, short breaks, stuff like that. But that stress makes earwax. Who knew?
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0: Okay, I was reading an article in Baycrest's Rotman Research Institute. Somebody's playing with us because they say that doing household chores can give you a bigger brain. Man, somebody's playing with us. I don't know. Study results reveal that people who spend more time doing chores have greater brain volume, regardless of how much a person exercises. I don't know about that.
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12: Here's your 98.9 The Mix forecast for Mid-Missouri's 48-hour weather center. A heat advisory remains in effect.
13: Lows dip down to about 73 overnight under clear skies, south winds 5 to 10 miles per hour. Highs level off around 101 Saturday, mainly clear skies. That's your updated forecast. I'm meteorologist Jennifer Wojcicki. Currently, it's 77 degrees.

when you're sad, the lyrics pick you up. And when it's payday, you go shopping. Yeah, we understand. Don't worry, we'll be right here when you get back. 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

0: season is right there. I wish it was stick season. Then that means it was summertime. Although Halloween is coming up. I'm a huge fan of that holiday. It's my favorite holiday. What's your favorite holiday? Do you like Halloween? I've already started decorating.
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1: Here's your 98.9 The Mix forecast from Mid-Missouri's 48-hour weather center. A heat advisory continues until 8 p.m. tonight. Lots of sunshine today with daytime highs approaching 101. Winds out of the southwest, 8 to 15 miles per hour. Lows level off around 72. Tonight, partly cloudy skies. That's your updated forecast. I'm meteorologist Jennifer Wojcicki. Currently, 77.

Miles Smith and Stargazing is right there. What is going on? Thanks for kicking it with me, Kelly West here. Panic at the Disco, Olivia Rodrigo on the way. And do you have little babies? Let's talk about how much diapers cost up in 8.

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We'll take care of the rest. 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
1: Olivia Rodrigo and Drop Dead. So yes, everything is getting so expensive. In fact, people with babies spend an upwards of $2,000 a year, maybe even more, on diapers. Now, I guess they're having a problem with people not buying disposable diapers like they used to because people are skipping a few diaper changes. I don't know about that. I know that changing a baby's diaper about maybe 12, 15, even 18 and 20 times a day. But diaper rash cream is on the rising. What's going on there? I mean, honestly, I think that diapers should be way less expensive and gas prices too, right?
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9: Here's your 98.9 The Mix forecast from Mid-Missouri's 48-hour weather center. A heat advisory continues until 8 p.m. tonight. Lots of sunshine today with daytime highs approaching 101. Winds out of the southwest, 8 to 15 miles per hour. Lows level off around 72. Tonight, partly cloudy skies. That's your updated forecast. I'm meteorologist Jennifer Wojcicki. Right now, it's 76 degrees.

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0: That is the perfect song to wrap it up for me, Kelly West, here on this nice early morning with Bruno Mars and I Just Might. Hope you have a fantastic rest of your weekend.
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2: Here's your 98.9 The Mix forecast from Mid-Missouri's 48-hour weather center. A heat advisory continues until 8 p.m. tonight. Lots of sunshine today with daytime highs approaching 101. Winds out of the southwest 8 to 15 miles per hour. Lows level off around 72. Tonight, partly cloudy skies. That's your updated forecast. I'm meteorologist Jennifer Wojcicki. Right now, it's 76 degrees.

For most people, it's too early to talk about Christmas, but not for one TV channel. I'm Blake Powers, and I'll tell you more after Chapel Roan. Also, music from Malcolm Todd. This is called Earrings.

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0: Gracie Abrams hit the wall, and most people feel it's too early to talk about Christmas. However, the Hallmark Channel just announced 34 original movies for the holiday season. Blake Ho Ho Ho Powers in your ears. Hallmark's countdown to Christmas starts Friday, October 16th. I guess that means you can eat Halloween candy while watching.
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0: There are weird laws still in effect. Blake Powers with prime examples after Somber, also Tame Impala, and right now Rihanna.
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0: Somber's back to friends, and despite the passing of time, some states still have wild, wacky laws. In Florida, on Thursdays, breaking wind in public after 6 p.m. is illegal. 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And in Texas, cursing in a graveyard in the presence of a dead body or an empty coffin or a crime scene is illegal. I bet the dead have never complained. And detectives probably have more words than you and I have ever thought of.
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12: Here's your 98.9 The Mix forecast from Mid-Missouri's 48-hour weather center. A heat advisory continues until 8 p.m. tonight. Lots of sunshine today with daytime highs approaching 101. Winds out of the southwest, 8 to 15 miles per hour. Lows level off around 72. Tonight, partly cloudy skies. That's your updated forecast. I'm meteorologist Jennifer Wojcicki. Right now, it's 76 degrees.

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2: Here's your 98.9 The Mix forecast from Mid-Missouri's 48-hour weather center. A heat advisory continues until 8 p.m. tonight. Lots of sunshine today with daytime highs approaching 101. Winds out of the southwest, 8 to 15 miles per hour. Lows level off around 72. Tonight, partly cloudy skies. That's your updated forecast. I'm meteorologist Jennifer Wojcicki. Right now, it's 76 degrees.

One of the music and TV industry stars is talking about her last conversation with Dolly Parton. Blake Powers with more coming up after Bruno Mars, also Lumineers, and Stella Lefty's Boston.

0: Bruno Mars with Risk It All, and Miley Cyrus recently talked with Apple Music's Zane Lowe about her last chat with her godmother, Dolly Parton, which included talking about her new album, Bass Persuades, which was actually released yesterday. And them being musically opposite is why they could talk honestly. And she says Dolly always wanted her to write about the way she feels and then to move on and be strong from it. Miley always wants to make Dolly proud, and I'm sure that will continue. This fall, Kohl's has denim for every style, every fit, and every family, but mostly for you. 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

straight ahead for your early morning dancing and dining pleasure. Ava Max coming up. Also, Mumford & Sons. And right now, Post Malone and Morgan Wallen. I Had Some Help. And a little bit goes a long ways.

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Because it knows you want to hear more music. 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

0: Ava Max, Kings and Queens, and imagine if we had those around us all the time, speaking like royalty. I'm the king and I'm the queen. I'd be like, you know what, just pass me a Twinkie.
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14: Here's your 98.9 The Mix forecast from Mid-Missouri's 48-hour weather center. A heat advisory continues until 8 p.m. tonight. Lots of sunshine today with daytime highs approaching 101. Winds out of the southwest, 8 to 15 miles per hour. Lows level off around 72. Tonight, partly cloudy skies. That's your updated forecast. I'm meteorologist Jennifer Wojcicki. Currently, it's 78 degrees.
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0: Ray, Where Is My Husband? I'm Blake Powers, and my next artist, yeah, she's been away from the spotlight for a while, but this week she's going into rehearsals for her upcoming big tour, and her name is Michelle Branch. So great to hear her back with the new song, The Game of Love, ready to play for you next.
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0: Swift, Justin Bieber, Dua Lipa, The Weeknd, Chappell Roan, and more. 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
3: Here's your 98.9 The Mix forecast from Mid-Missouri's 48-hour weather center. A heat advisory continues until 8 p.m. tonight. Lots of sunshine today with daytime highs approaching 101. Winds out of the southwest 8 to 15 miles per hour. Lows level off around 72. Tonight, partly cloudy skies. That's your updated forecast. I'm meteorologist Jennifer Wojcicki. Currently, it's 78 degrees.

They've quickly jumped from being a famous couple to newlyweds and now a family of four. Blake Powers with hot news from Hollywood after Dominic Fike, Sabrina Carpenter, and Noah Kahan's Orbiter.

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0: Dominic Fike with Baby Doll. And speaking of babies and dolls, Enola Holmes star Millie Bobby Brown's childhood dream was to adopt. She and Jake Bon Jovi did exactly that last August, their first daughter, and they just adopted another. I'm Blake Powers. Millie and Jake also plan to naturally have kids. Oh, and for now, they're still keeping their two daughters' names private as they continue living as privately as possible. NSYNC on the way.
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1: Here's your 98.9 The Mix forecast from Mid-Missouri's 48-hour weather center. A heat advisory continues until 8 p.m. tonight. Mainly sunny skies today with a high of 101. Southwest winds 8 to 15 miles per hour. Lows dip down to about 72. Tonight, partly cloudy skies. That's your updated forecast. I'm meteorologist Jennifer Wojcicki. Right now, it's 77 degrees.

0: Paul Rissell's Little Boo Thing, and my next artist is so tired of her song Midnight Sun being used by President Trump. And she has far more creative words to express her dissatisfaction than I'm allowed to say here. And her name is Zara Larsson. 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
4: Mid-Missouri weather.
5: Here's your 98.9 The Mix forecast from Mid-Missouri's 48-hour weather center. A heat advisory continues. Sunshine expected today with daytime highs approaching 101. Winds out of the southwest 8 to 15 miles per hour. Lows dip down to about 72. Tonight, mainly clear. That's your updated forecast. I'm meteorologist Jennifer Wojcicki. Right now, 77.

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0: New in theaters, Weapons, and Barbarian director Zach Cregger reboots the action horror franchise Resident Evil, rated R, spotlighting a medical career who, while driving in heavy snow to make a delivery to Raccoon City, learns his girlfriend is pregnant and crashes into someone or something that soon won't stop chasing him. Comedy with a catchword and horror are combined. Too bad the catchword didn't receive the writing flair it deserves. So just enjoy the early jump scares, the wild ride, and plenty of popcorn. 3.5 of 5 Red Vines.
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0: Jonas Brothers and Sucker. Speaking of, my grandparents said back in the day when you went to the dentist, if you were good, they gave you a free sucker. Talk about fertilizing your own industry and bringing you back quickly. Hey, kid, take three of these and I'll see you in a few weeks. Yeah. Bruno Mars next.
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12: Here's your 98.9 The Mix forecast from Mid-Missouri's 48-hour weather center. A heat advisory continues. Sunshine expected today with daytime highs approaching 101. Winds out of the southwest 8 to 15 miles per hour. Lows dip down to about 72. Tonight, mainly clear. That's your updated forecast. I'm meteorologist Jennifer Wojcicki. Currently, it's 78 degrees.

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2: Here's your 98.9 The Mix forecast from Mid-Missouri's 48-hour weather center. A heat advisory continues. Sunshine expected today with daytime highs approaching 101. Winds out of the southwest, 8 to 15 miles per hour. Lows dip down to about 72. Tonight, mainly clear. That's your updated forecast. I'm meteorologist Jennifer Wojcicki. Currently, it's 78 degrees.

0: for you. I guess you moved on really easy.
1: Good for you. It's Olivia Rodrigo is on there. Bernie here. Thank you for hanging out on a Saturday. Music from Alex Warren straight ahead. Ariana Grande on the way. This is new music from Sarah Bareilles. It's called Just a Kid, and it's on now.

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0: So is this anything? How about Star Trek fans at London's Science Museum breaking a Guinness World Record for the most people performing the Vulcan salute simultaneously? They were successful. The record successfully broken. The Guinness World Record people saying that 934 participants held the hand gesture for the required 1 minute. Martin Quinn plays Scotty on Star Trek Strange New Worlds. He led the charge.
1: Three things I'm good at. Vulcan salute.
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4: Spock is my favorite character, which I think is not an unpopular opinion.
1: And breaking records. Live long and prosper. Happy 60th anniversary, Star Trek, where there is space for everybody.
0: Okay, all right, that's enough of that.
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0: The Fate of Ophelia. It's Taylor Swift on there. Music from Gracie Abrams coming up in just a few minutes. Her song called Hit the Wall is on the way.
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14: Here's your 98.9 The Mix forecast from Mid-Missouri's 48-hour weather center. A heat advisory continues. Sunshine expected today with daytime highs approaching 101. Winds out of the southwest 8 to 15 miles per hour. Lows dip down to about 72. Tonight, mainly clear. That's your updated forecast. I'm meteorologist Jennifer Wojcicki. Currently, it's 82 degrees.

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2: Here's your 98.9 The Mix forecast from Mid-Missouri's 48-hour weather center. A heat advisory continues. Sunshine expected today with daytime highs approaching 101. Winds out of the southwest, 8 to 15 miles per hour. Lows dip down to about 72. Tonight, mainly clear. That's your updated forecast. I'm meteorologist Jennifer Wojcicki. Currently, it's 82 degrees.

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week for Ed Sheeran, whose show will go on tonight in Philadelphia. 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
1: 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What an unfortunate series of words to have on a zoo ticket out of Chester Zoo in the UK, who recently they started doing a predator tour featuring, and this is how it reads, iconic predators from the animal kingdom and their prey in our very unique guided tour. It involves you coming face-to-face with some of the zoo's most iconic animals, such as its family of Sumatran tigers. They suggest that you buy tickets online, and that's why people are talking about this. Some pretty poor word choice here, or lack of punctuation. The options include the, you can go on the adult predator tour or the child predator tour, which led to it going viral on the internet. A spokesperson for the Chester Zoo admitted that maybe calling it the child predator tour was not the best idea. They've since corrected it. Good job.
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15: Here's your 98.9 The Mix forecast from Mid-Missouri's 48-hour weather center. A heat advisory continues. Sunshine expected today with daytime highs approaching 101. Winds out of the southwest 8 to 15 miles per hour. Lows dip down to about 72. Tonight, mainly clear. That's your updated forecast. I'm meteorologist Jennifer Wojcicki. Right now, it's 88 degrees.

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2: Here's your 98.9 The Mix forecast from Mid-Missouri's 48-hour weather center. A heat advisory continues until 8 p.m. tonight. Ample sunshine expected this afternoon with daytime highs approaching 101. Southwesterly winds 8 to 15 miles per hour. Lows dip down to about 72. Tonight, mainly clear. That's your updated forecast. I'm meteorologist Jennifer Wojcicki. Right now, 88.

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0: 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So did you watch the Emmys the other night and saw Taylor Swift show up in that pre-taped Law & Order spoof? Well, the behind the scenes is kind of interesting. Apparently, the cast did not know that Taylor was going to be a part of that sketch when they started filming it. Ice-T told Page Six that Swift nailed her lines, chatted with everyone between takes, and handed out cookies that she baked herself to the cast and crew while they were filming the sketch. Swift, at the time when the Emmys was on, she was in Kansas City watching the Chiefs beat the Broncos with Tom Cruise. I don't know why Tom Cruise was there, but he was there. What would you do with that cookie, though? Ice-T said he didn't eat it. Says it might be worth something. That cookie's probably worth more than my car.
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2: Here's your 98.9 The Mix forecast from Mid-Missouri's 48-hour weather center. A heat advisory continues until 8 p.m. tonight. Ample sunshine expected this afternoon with daytime highs approaching 101. Southwesterly winds 8 to 15 miles per hour. Lows dip down to about 72. Tonight, mainly clear. That's your updated forecast. I'm meteorologist Jennifer Wojcicki. Right now, it's 93 degrees.

like you to know that we are just talented human beings. Playing the hottest hits made by other talented human beings. Sorry, no AI here. 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
2: Here's your 98.9 The Mix forecast from Mid-Missouri's 48-hour weather center. A heat advisory continues until 8 p.m. tonight. Sunshine expected this afternoon with daytime highs approaching 101. Southwest winds 8 to 15 miles per hour. Lows level off around 72. Tonight, partly cloudy skies. That's your updated forecast. I'm meteorologist Jennifer Wojcicki. Right now, 93.

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But nah, here's another hit. 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

0: shivers right there. It's Ed Sheeran on music from Bruno Mars. 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
11: Here's your 98.9 The Mix forecast from Mid-Missouri's 48-hour weather center. A heat advisory continues until 8 p.m. tonight. Sunshine expected this afternoon with daytime highs approaching 101. Southwest winds 8 to 15 miles per hour. Lows of a low around 72. Tonight, partly cloudy skies. That's your updated forecast. I'm meteorologist Jennifer Wojcicki. Right now, it's 96 degrees.

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0: Dance from Taylor Swift. He's on there. 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
4: Here's your 98.9 The Mix forecast from Mid-Missouri's 48-hour weather center. A heat advisory continues until 8 p.m. tonight. Ample sunshine expected this afternoon with daytime highs approaching 100. Winds out of the southwest 8 to 15 miles per hour. Lows dip down to about 71. Tonight, partly cloudy skies. That's your updated forecast. I'm meteorologist Jennifer Wojcicki. Currently, it's 96 degrees.

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13: Here's your 98.9 The Mix forecast from Mid-Missouri's 48-hour weather center. A heat advisory continues until 8 p.m. tonight. Ample sunshine expected this afternoon with daytime highs approaching 100. Winds out of the southwest, 8 to 15 miles per hour. Lows dip down to about 71. Tonight, partly cloudy skies. That's your updated forecast. I'm meteorologist Jennifer Wojcicki. Right now, it's 97 degrees.

After this weekend, better days are on the way. They're called Next Weekend. 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

0: is on right there. It's Dua Lipa and Bernie with you. 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
2: Here's your 98.9 The Mix forecast from Mid-Missouri's 48-hour weather center. A heat advisory continues. Ample sunshine expected this afternoon with daytime highs approaching 100. Winds out of the southwest 8 to 15 miles per hour. Partly cloudy skies tonight, lows level off around 71. That's your updated forecast. I'm meteorologist Jennifer Wojcicki. Currently, it's 97 degrees.

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1: Here's your 98.9 The Mix forecast from Mid-Missouri's 48-hour weather center. A heat advisory continues. Ample sunshine expected this afternoon with daytime highs approaching 100. Winds out of the southwest, 8 to 15 miles per hour. Partly cloudy skies, tonight lows level off around 71. That's your updated forecast. I'm meteorologist Jennifer Wojcicki. Right now, 100.

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1: Here's your 98.9 The Mix forecast from Mid-Missouri's 48-hour weather center. A heat advisory continues. Ample sunshine expected this afternoon with daytime highs approaching 100. Winds out of the southwest, 8 to 15 miles per hour. Partly cloudy skies tonight, lows level off around 71. That's your updated forecast. I'm meteorologist Jennifer Wojcicki. Right now, 100.

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1: Shine bright like a diamond. 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

One of the music and TV industry stars is talking about her last conversation with Dolly Parton. Blake Powers with more after Gracie Abrams, Sabrina Carpenter, and Malcolm Todd

0: Gracie Abrams hit the wall, and Miley Cyrus recently talked with Apple Music's Zane Lowe about her very last chat with her godmother, Dolly Parton, which included talking about her new album, Bass Persuades, which was released yesterday. And them being musically opposite is why they could talk honestly. She says Dolly wanted her to write about the way she feels and then to move on strong. And Miley always wants to make Dolly proud. 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

Standing by, music from Justin Bieber, also Bruno Mars, and Goo Goo Dolls. You know, you press the button and it says funny things, including, where's the bathroom, and do you have peanut butter and jam sandwiches available?

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0: Justin Bieber's daisies. And sometimes, guys, it's not about the kind of flowers. It's just giving flowers. 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
10: Here's your 98.9 The Mix forecast from Mid-Missouri's 48-hour weather center. A heat advisory continues. Ample sunshine expected this afternoon with daytime highs approaching 100. Winds out of the southwest 8 to 15 miles per hour. Partly cloudy skies tonight, lows level off around 71. That's your updated forecast. I'm meteorologist Jennifer Wojcicki. Right now, 99.

0: Billie Eilish, Birds of a Feather, and on the way, a song about Dracula. And I was just looking up Dracula the other day, and Bela Lugosi was from Romania, and he was the one who set the gold standard for playing the character. Tame Impala play the song next.
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2: Here's your 98.9 The Mix forecast from Mid-Missouri's 48-hour weather center. A heat advisory continues. Ample sunshine expected this afternoon with daytime highs approaching 100. Winds out of the southwest, 8 to 15 miles per hour. Partly cloudy skies. Tonight, lows level off around 71. That's your updated forecast. I'm meteorologist Jennifer Wojcicki. Right now, 99.

They've quickly gone from being a famous couple to newlyweds, and now a family of four. Blake Powers with hot news from Hollywood after Olivia Rodrigo, Lumineers, and Stella Lefties Boston.

me time should always start with you and a whole lot of your favorite songs. Not to worry, we are always right here when you need us. 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

0: 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Justin Bieber, Love Yourself, and more people are learning to love pet insects. 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Jumping spiders, praying mantises, and beetles. 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
17: Here's your 98.9 The Mix forecast from Mid-Missouri's 48-hour weather center. A heat advisory continues. Ample sunshine expected this afternoon with daytime highs approaching 100. Winds out of the southwest, 8 to 15 miles per hour. Partly cloudy skies tonight, lows level off around 71. That's your updated forecast. I'm meteorologist Jennifer Wojcicki. Currently, it's 100 degrees.
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0: Bruno Mars, I Just Might. I think it would be cool to hear him with my next artist on a song. And by the way, my next artist is working on a new album. Teddy Swims ready to play with Mr. Know-It-All.
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4: Here's your 98.9 The Mix forecast from Mid-Missouri's 48-hour weather center. A heat advisory continues. Ample sunshine expected this afternoon with daytime highs approaching 100. Winds out of the southwest, 8 to 15 miles per hour. Partly cloudy skies tonight, lows level off around 71. That's your updated forecast. I'm meteorologist Jennifer Wojcicki. Currently, it's 100 degrees.

For most people, yeah, it's too early to talk about Christmas. But not for a TV channel. I'm Blake Powers, Mark for Benson Boone, Miles Smith, and this is Sarah Bareilles with her latest, Just a Kid.

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Because it knows you want to hear more music. Well, we've got you covered. This is 98.9

0: Time of My Life from Benson Boone, and most people feel, no, it's not time to talk about Christmas. However, the Hallmark Channel says, yeah, it is. They just announced 34 original movies for the holiday season. Blake Ho Ho Ho Powers in your ears. Hallmark's countdown to Christmas starts Friday, October 16th. 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

0: Chapel Roan's Pink Pony Club. I'm Blake Powers, and the closest I have come to a horse was when I was around 5 or 6. My parents had a picture taken of me on a pony. And yes, I had to wear all the cowboy paraphernalia. I mean, it looked like a low-budget movie with stick horses, you know, or rather, stuffed horses. And the next time was when a horse tried to bite me at one of my grandfather's farm. To this day, I'm like, you're over there, I'm over here. Enjoy the grass.
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13: Here's your 98.9 The Mix forecast from Mid-Missouri's 48-hour weather center. A heat advisory remains in effect. Lows dip down to about 71 tonight under partly cloudy skies, southerly winds 5 to 10 miles per hour. Sunshine mixed with clouds at times again. Tomorrow, highs level off around 95. That's your updated forecast. I'm meteorologist Jennifer Wojcicki. Right now, it's 98 degrees.

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0: Hozier's Too Sweet, and it is for my next artist who's making history again. I Just Might is on its 35th week at number one on the Hot R&B Songs chart. Gotta love that. Gotta love Bruno Mars. He's ready to play for you with Risk It All. And he's not risking anything. It's forward. Momentum.
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1: Here's your 98.9 The Mix forecast from Mid-Missouri's 48-hour weather center. A heat advisory remains in effect. Lows dip down to about 71 tonight under partly cloudy skies, southerly winds 5 to 10 miles per hour. Sunshine mixed with clouds at times again. Tomorrow, highs level off around 95. That's your updated forecast. I'm meteorologist Jennifer Wojcicki. Right now, it's 98 degrees.

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0: New in theaters, Weapons and Barbarian director Zach Cregger reboots the action horror franchise Resident Evil, rated R, spotlighting a medical career who, while driving in heavy snow to make a special delivery to Raccoon City, learns his girlfriend is pregnant and crashes into someone or something that won't stop chasing him. 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
3: 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Finally, my $2 bill will have a purpose. Oh, wait, I forgot this offer's in the Wendy's app. Well, never mind, $2 bill. Go back to being completely useless once again. Get your favorite nugs for $1.99. 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

especially the ones who never went to bed. I'm Blake Bowers. Kelly Clarkson coming up. Also, Olivia Dean. And right now, Morgan Wallen with Love Somebody. Love Somebody. Or just love your pillow and get some sleep.

0: Kelly Clarkson, since you've been gone, I've grown attractive facial hair. I've actually put a new roof on the place. I've washed the car, and I found out it wasn't even mine. And standing by, Olivia Rodrigo.
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11: Here's your 98.9 The Mix forecast from Mid-Missouri's 48-hour weather center. A heat advisory remains in effect. Lows dip down to about 71 tonight under partly cloudy skies, southerly winds 5 to 10 miles per hour. Sunshine mixed with clouds at times again tomorrow, highs level off around 95. That's your updated forecast. I'm meteorologist Jennifer Wojcicki. 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

0: Benson Boone with Beautiful Things. I'm Blake Powers, and for me on a Saturday night, a beautiful thing is the Chinese menu at the restaurant that's about 2 miles from the house. You have a great Saturday night, and pass the chopsticks.
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